0: 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I'm Solomon Gates, that's the latest traffic. MacArthur,
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2: Showers today across MacArthur reaching 17. Good morning, I'm Max Arnold. Coalition figures are pushing back against the country's largest gun buyback scheme in decades. From November, the joint state and federal initiative will offer flat rate payments aimed at retrieving and destroying more than 250,000 weapons in New South Wales. It follows reforms introduced by the state's government in the wake of the Bondi terror attack, which restricted most licensed owners to a maximum of 4 firearms. But Federal Nationals MP David Littleproud says the combined forms won't lead to real change.
3: There were 4 guns used in that tragedy. So what he changed would not have changed the outcome of Bondi. What he did with the Prime Minister was look for a political out rather than actually use common sense.
2: As the search for missing local hiker Lily Hooper enters its 4th day, the public are offering their help to emergency services. Local SES units are advising the public not to take part in the search to ensure the safety of everyone involved. The 18-year-old was last heard from on Wednesday around 8 a.m. when she left Oakdale to go for a hike. A multi-agency rescue effort is ongoing. Researchers at James Cook University have found AI detection tools are unfit for student assessment. The study suggests that unlike plagiarism software that checks against real sources, AI detectors just guess probability by looking for patterns in writing. Researcher Wayne Bradshaw says supervised in-person activities is a far better way to assess students.
4: Learning needs to be assured at the time of assessment. That means watching students do things in real time. That, of course, can include pen and paper examinations, things like face-to-face discussion, practical demonstrations, experiments, workplace placement, that sort of thing.
2: And scientists at the University of Queensland are joining a global effort to develop treatments for children with rare mitochondrial diseases.
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2: The Tigers will take on the Dragons this afternoon in what looks to be a tight matchup. The Tigers will be hoping to bounce back against the 17th place side after a tight loss to the Eels last weekend. And Australia goes into day 4 of the first test against Bangladesh at 4 for 161 in their second innings. Still 67 runs behind their visitors' first innings total.
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2: Showers today across MacArthur reaching 17, a shower or two tomorrow with highs of 16, 18 and possible showers on Tuesday. That's the latest on MacArthur's home, C91.3.

Arthur's home is Sid on 1.3. It's Alex Warren's Fever Dream. Hello, it's David Archer here tomorrow morning, MacArthur Breakfast with Ali. You could win tickets for the Red Hot Summer Tour. Australian Crawl, back on stage for the first time in 40 years. Tell me you don't want tickets to that. That's tomorrow morning, MacArthur Breakfast with Ali on Sid 91.3.

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1: In Ingleburn, the Hume and the Brooks Road exits is hassle-free. In Casula, no hurdles to the city on the M5. Travel time from Preston's to Kingsgrove, currently 14 minutes. Looks like a clear run to the M4 on the M7, and in Kearns, Raby Road running well. 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I'm Solomon Gates. That's the latest traffic. 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

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It's Chapel Roan's The Subway. I'm Sabrina Carpenter for you shortly. Your weekend wind back is from 1983. Features a band who, years before they made it big, needed some money. They got a job doing a chewing gum commercial and dyed their hair bleach blonde. It's a true story. You'll be amazed when you find out who it is. Meantime, it's Powderfinger's My Happiness on MacArthur's Home, C91.3.

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0: MacArthur's Home is C91.3. It's your weekend wind back to 1983. It's the Police Wrapped Around Your Finger. The band who, when they were desperate for cash before they'd made it big, dyed their hair blonde for a chewing gum commercial. Apparently, they only found out a couple of days before it was shot, and it was like, listen, you want the money? Change your hair colour. We'll check the roads for you shortly. 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
10: The Hume is hassle-free through Blair Athol. The M5 is looking good through Lumia. No delays on the M7 to the M4. And at the coast, we've got a clear run on Appin Road to the M1. Same goes for Picton Road, although roadworks will slow you up later tonight. Census night, which Tuesday, the 11th of August. There's still time to complete. In the census, every answer matters. Authorised by the Australian Bureau of Statistics, Canberra. I'm Solomon Gates. That's the latest traffic. MacArthur, C91.3.
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0: the time. It's Scene 91.3, an update from the newsroom, then Robbie Williams. I see in the Spyro. And CeeLo Green. 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
5: Looks like a clear run on the Hume through Narellan Road in both directions. The M5 on time. It'll take about 14 minutes to drive from Preston's to the main tunnel entry at Kingsgrove. The M7 is moving well to the M4. Roads around Narellan, Camden and Coventry are clear. And in St Andrews, no dramas on Raby Road. 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I'm Solomon Gage. That's the latest traffic. 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
6: Showers today across MacArthur reaching 17. Good morning, I'm Max Arnold. A Senate inquiry recommendation to push ahead with NDIS reforms is drawing fierce backlash from disability advocates. People with Disability Australia says dropping 160,000 participants from the scheme endangers vulnerable lives. Acting Chief Executive Megan Spindler-Smith says cutting supports won't fix underlying fraud within the system.
7: There's only about $300 million that can be actually attributed to fraud. The rest is actually coming from people with disability being pushed off the NDIS.
6: Construction has begun on a new multi-purpose community space in Campbelltown. Hurley Park will be home to a space that will be able to host events for people of all ages. Rescue teams in eastern Indonesia are racing to save people trapped under collapsed buildings after a magnitude 7.7 earthquake hit the region. At least 47 people have been confirmed dead, with the death toll expected to rise as search efforts expand across the northern Flores Island. And senior bosses in Australia are using artificial intelligence far more frequently than their junior colleagues, according to new data.
4: 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Discover Jude's Cafe Bar Brasserie at Campbelltown Catholic Club.
6: An angry Broncos coach, Michael Maguire, says it shouldn't be difficult for his side to be motivated for the rest of the season, despite their lowly position on the ladder. The Broncos lost 40-6 to the Warriors last night, and Maguire says it wasn't good enough.
8: I reckon that's garbage, mate. You know, we're playing a team next week that's not in the same boat. We're playing for the Broncos. The boys are playing for the Broncos. They've got a badge that they wear. That is not good enough. You know, I normally keep my cool at these things. Yeah. We need to have a good, hard look at ourselves and get into the game the way we know we can.
6: And Socceroos star Nestori Irukunda has confirmed his move to Portuguese powerhouse Sporting CP.
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6: Showers today across MacArthur reaching 17. A shower or two tomorrow with highs of 16, 18 and possible showers on Tuesday. That's the latest on MacArthur's home, C91.3.

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It's Sienna Spiro doing her best Olivia Dean impersonation. You noticed how much they sound alike? Sam and Archer here tomorrow morning, MacArthur Breakfast with Ali. We could send you to the drive-ins. How good would this be? You, three friends, maybe you take the family, popcorn each, chop top each. You'll have a great time. We'll buy you a drink as well. It's tomorrow morning, MacArthur Breakfast with Ali on C91.3.

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1: Looking south, the Hume drama-free through Douglas Park. Ongoing works may slow you up through Wilton later tonight, though. Smooth run to the airport on the M5. The M7 moving well through Eastern Creek and in Gregory Hills. Gregory Hills Drive and Mad Galley Road are on time. 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I'm Solomon Gates. That's the latest traffic. 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

Arthur's Home, C91.3. It's Morgan Wallen and Post Malone's I Had Some Help. Snow and Archer here. Ariana Grande for you shortly. This is Timbaland and Kerry Hilson. Your weekend way back is from 1990. Look forward to Jimmy Barnes on MacArthur's Home, C91.3.

0: MacArthur's home is soon 91.3. It's Jimmy Barnes, Love Is Enough. 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
13: Looks like a good run on the Hume through Raby and onto the M5 at Preston's. If you're city-bound, it's a good run on the M5 from Casula. The M7 is moving well to the M4. Travel time from Preston's to Eastern Creek, currently 13 minutes. And in Bradbury, no worries for Woodland and Appin Roads. 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I'm Solomon Gates. That's the latest traffic. 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

0: 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We play Nickelback. 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
8: The Hume is hassle-free north to Preston's and south to Pheasant's Nest. The M5 moving well through Moorbank and clear all the way to Kingsgrove. Good run on the M7 through Eastern Creek. In Campbelltown, the Moroxley Bypass moving well. And in Narellan Vale, it's a clear run on the Camden Bypass. 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I'm Solomon Gates. 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
9: Showers today across Macarthur reaching 17. Good afternoon, I'm Max Arnold. As the search for missing local hiker Lily Hooper enters its fourth day, the public are offering their help to emergency services. Local SES units are advising the public not to take part in the search to ensure the safety of everyone involved. The 18-year-old was last heard from on Wednesday around 8 a.m. when she left Oakdale to go for a hike. A multi-agency rescue effort is ongoing. The National Party is moving to scrap the federal government's firearm laws in Parliament this week. Prime Minister Anthony Albanese has announced a joint deal with New South Wales to launch Australia's largest gun buyback scheme in decades. It coincides with laws passed in the wake of the Bondi terror attack, which currently limit the number of guns licensed operators can have. Nationals Senator Bridget McKenzie says her party's bill would abolish the legislation and buyback scheme, arguing they ignore the true threats facing Australians.
10: These laws will not make Australians safer. They will not deal with the anti-Semitism that drove that massacre. What we want to see is a just system one that addresses illegal guns that are on our streets, Prime Minister.
9: Industry groups are welcoming a $400 million government package to get more electric freight trucks on Australian roads. State and territory treasurers have agreed to exempt zero-emission vehicles from delivery noise curfews. And an underwater earthquake has occurred near North Sumatra overnight. The 6.9 magnitude earthquake was reported as no threat to Australia.
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9: Australia have lost Alex Carey for 30 in a horror start to the fourth day of the first test against Bangladesh. The hosts are now looking to dig in and claw their way back into the test match. And there's two NRL matches to be played today to complete round 24. Newcastle hosts Gold Coast while the Tigers and Dragons do battle in Parramatta.
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9: Showers today across MacArthur reaching 17, a shower or two tomorrow with highs of 16, 18 and possible showers on Tuesday. That's the latest on MacArthur's home, C91.3. 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

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They're loaded with goodies and ready to smile and say hello and hand them to ya. We'll get a Weekend Wine back on, George Michael next, and Swedish House Mafia now on C91.3.

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1: Taking a look at the Hume Motorway northbound from Campbelltown to Preston's and Liverpool. Looking good. 9 minutes is all it will take you. Campbelltown traffic's a little busy but not terrible on Narellan Road past Kelly Carr Road. And St Clair to Erskine Park, ongoing works, Mamre Road, both directions between the M4 and Erskine Park Road. 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I'm Pete Davidson. That's the latest traffic. 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

0: MacArthur's Home, C91.3, Doja Cat and Jealous Type, the squeaky clean version. G'day, it's Shano. I hope your Sunday afternoon is doing all right. Mine is, and your week could be doing fantastic if you manage to get through with Flip 50s flashback trivia. There's only one drive-in left in Sydney. It's a shame. They're so much fun. The Skyline Drive-In in Blacktown is it. 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We've got 50s flashback trivia because they have a 50s diner. It's absolutely awesome. Your prize, if you win, is for you and three others with popcorn, drink and choc top for four. It's fantastic. 50s flashback trivia. 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

0: MacArthur's home is C91.3 Union of the Snake. It's our weekend wind back 1983 from Duran Duran. So there were the union of Daryl Hall and John Oates, Say It Isn't So, and the union of Paul McCartney and Michael Jackson, Say, two Say songs, so-and-sos, that prevented that song from getting to number one. I know, right? Seven of the Ragged Tiger was the name of the album. The other song off that you should know is The Reflex, another awesome song. That's our weekend wind back, 1983 from Duran Duran's Union of the Snake. More of those to come. Traffic next. 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
2: All clear on the Hume Motorway today. A good run between the M5, M7 interchange, Narellan Road, and all the way through to Douglas Park and Picton Road. Roadworks tonight in Campbelltown will close Moore Street between Reddell Street and Campbelltown Road. Heading in or out of the city, no problems for the M5 motorway. 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Half price this week, just $7.25. 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That's the latest traffic. MacArthur's C91.3.
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0: MacArthur's Home, C91.3, the best use of castanets in a rock song for some time. That's Dragon's April Sun in Cuba. G'day, Shano. Sunday afternoon where it's trying its hardest to not rain. Got some great songs lined up for you. Don't call me, don't Pearl Jam. The Weekend. Get Harry on. And look out, Bruce. C91.3 Road Crew are loaded to the gunnels. 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
8: All clear on the Hume motorway today. A good run between the M5, M7 interchange, Narellan Road and all the way through to Douglas Park and Picton Road. Roadworks tonight in Campbelltown will close Moore Street between Reddell Street and Campbelltown Road. Heading in or out of the city, no problems for the M5 motorway. At IGA, pick up Makona Instant Coffee, 95 to 100 gram selected varieties. Half price this week, just $7.25. 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That's the latest traffic. 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
9: Hello, I'm Hugh Phillips. The National Party is moving to scrap the federal government's firearm laws in Parliament this week. Prime Minister Anthony Albanese has announced a joint deal with New South Wales to launch Australia's largest gun buyback scheme in decades. It coincides with laws passed in the wake of the Bondi terror attack, which currently limit the number of guns licensed operators can have. National Senator Bridget McKenzie says her party's bill would abolish the legislation and buyback scheme, arguing they ignore the true threats facing Australians.
10: These laws will not make Australians safer. They will not deal with the anti-Semitism that drove that massacre. What we want to see is a just system, one that addresses illegal guns that are on our streets, Prime Minister.
9: The federal government is planning to crack down on people using fake protection claims to stay in Australia longer. Over 200 British citizens applied for asylum in the past year, despite zero cases being approved. The Home Affairs Minister says the government will speed up decisions to catch out people exploiting the system. Advocacy groups are condemning a Senate committee recommendation to pass major reforms to the NDIS. Critics argue the changes could remove up to 160,000 participants from the scheme and threaten over 50,000 jobs. People with Disability Australia Acting Chief Executive Megan Spindler-Smith says the government's approach is irresponsible.
11: The harm that it's going to cause, the deterioration and the smaller lives for people with disability is going to add enormous pressure on an already stretched mainstream and state services like hospital systems, education systems.
9: A Queensland study has found AI detection software used in schools and universities is unreliable and fails to protect academic integrity. Researchers at James Cook University warn that unlike plagiarism tools, these detectors only guess the likelihood that text was AI-generated. And in other news, a series of Israeli strikes have hit southern Lebanon, marking one of the deadliest days since a recent peace framework was agreed upon. Israel's military claims it was targeting a senior Hezbollah commander, accusing the group of using civilians as human shields.
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9: Checking sport, round 24 of the NRL concludes today with two games. The Knights play the Titans, followed by the Tigers and the Dragons. The Giants will be looking to keep their slim finals hopes alive when they face the Eagles in the AFL this afternoon. The Bulldogs host the Blues while the Bombers face the Swans in the final match of round 23. The Giants have thrashed the Rockies 7-1 in Major League Baseball in the US, and AC Milan has beaten Manchester United 4-2. That's the latest. I'm Hugh Phillips.
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0: Today we're heading for 17 degrees, just like tomorrow. It gets warmer as the week goes on, but the showers will not go away. 6 degrees tonight in MacArthur right now. We have 16 and a half.

MacArthur's home, C91.3 Road Crew, going to be in Roos very soon. Got a weekend wind back from 2001, Sugar Ray on the radio, Boy Meets Girl, and The Weeknd now on C91.3.

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1: Clear conditions on our roads this afternoon. Just a reminder, at Douglas Park, the portable traffic lights are still only letting one direction through at a time, just near the Nepean River, as works continue on Douglas Park Drive. Hume Motorway all clear through Douglas Park, and at the Campbelltown Road exits both ways. Travel time in and out of the city on the M5 motorway, just 14 minutes. 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That's a latest traffic, MacArthur's C91.3.
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MacArthur's home, C91.3. The Road Crew are on air real soon. Your chance at the goodies. They'll let you know where they are. Your chance at tickets to go see one of the hottest gigs around, redhotsummertour.com.au. October 25, it's at Curl Park in Manly. And you could score double passes to it next week on MacArthur Breakfast. There's quite a lineup. First time in 40 years, Aussie Crawl. And iconic Men at Work are going to be taking the stage with another bunch of great Aussie acts too. Ella Hooper's going to be there. Boom Crash Opera, Eskimo Joe, Vicar and Linda, Birds of Tokyo. What a lineup that is. Awesome gig. And it's $169.90 if you want to purchase tickets. RedHotSummerTour.com.au. Tune in next week with Ali Redondo on C91.3, MacArthur Breakfast. You could score your way there. For nothing. Sizzle songs next week. Destiny's Child now. C91.3 Road Crew next. And a weekend wind back from 2001 on the way on C91.3.

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0: MacArthur's Home is C91.3. When it's over, it's Sugar Ray. And that's our weekend wine back. 2001 is when it came out. Got to number 34 here in Australia. Hit number 2 in the pop charts in the United States. Song was written about a breakup. Had all these lines going around in his head and realised, oh, hang on, I've almost got a melody here. Picked up a guitar and the rest is history. That song became a massive hit. The original name of the band was Shrinky Dinks. Except the company that made the Shrinky Dink toys got hold of them and their lawyers and said, hey, if you'd like to pay for it, you can keep calling it. Yeah, we'll change our name, thanks. Sugar Ray will do just fine. He's no longer alive, so he's not going to sue us. That's our weekend wind back, 2001. When it's over, Sugar Ray. Little Mix is on the radio right after Update the Traffic next on C91.3.
1: Australian Crawl. 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Boom Crash Opera. Ow! 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Ella Hooper. 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
8: A reminder, roadworks tonight at Glenfield on Campbelltown Road between Borneo Street and the Hume Motorway. There'll be delays in both directions from 9pm till 5am tomorrow morning. At the moment, we're seeing a pretty good run through Cashoola and Liverpool on the Hume Highway. The Hume Motorway also steady at Camden Valley Way and Raby Road exits. Census night was Tuesday, the 11th of August. There's still time to complete. In the census, every answer matters. Authorised by the Australian Bureau of Statistics, Canberra. That's the latest traffic. 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

Arthur's Home is C91.3, five albums deep. That's the title track, Love Balloon, from Ocean Alley. Shano, it is a Sunday afternoon where it's desperately trying to not rain, so much so that even though the forecast says there might be showers, we still have some blue sky about. I like that. These are C91.3 Road Crew, which are still out. Aren't going to get wet, and you're not going to get wet getting your goodies. We'll get Olivia Rodrigo on. We'll get Roy Orbison. And Offspring. We'll go back to 1984 with the weekend wind back from Van Halen. News is next on C91.3.

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4: A good run this afternoon through Harrington Park on the Northern Road. No problems either. Bring Jelly Road between the Northern Road and Camden Valley Way to Horningsea Park. For anyone heading in or out of the city, the M5 is also clearing well. There will be roadworks again from 7:30 tonight, Wilton to Cataract, that will close Picton Road. 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That's the latest traffic. 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
5: Hello, I'm Hugh Phillips. New South Wales Premier Chris Minns is pledging his full support for one of Australia's largest gun buybacks in nearly three decades. The joint state and federal scheme will see gun licence holders get flat rate compensation for surrendered weapons from November. Mr Minns says his state will set a national precedent.
6: The Howard era gun buyback took around 160,000 guns out of circulation in New South Wales. This program alone will take 274,000 guns. We believe New South Wales will, as a result, have the toughest gun laws of any state in Australia.
5: Animal protection agencies in Victoria will tomorrow roll out a world-first bird flu vaccination. Christy Cooper reports.
7: The little penguins at Phillip Island are one of the country's most popular tourist attractions, but authorities are racing against the clock to prevent the treasured population from being wiped out. The first positive H5 bird flu detection in Aussie penguins was confirmed yesterday. Authorities have since scrambled to fast-track a world-first vaccination program, but they're ready to start rolling it out tomorrow. The Department of Energy, Environment and Climate Action says the vaccine was only approved days ago. They'll work as quickly as they can to deliver it to 5,000 little penguins in Victoria.
5: Queensland's emergency departments are getting extra support for mental health patients. The state government has allocated $93 million to recruit mental health nurses for busier hospitals. Their focus will be on de-escalating distress and improving staff and patient safety. Victoria Police will recruit 200 reservists to free up serving officers for the front line. The new staff will be at public counters to help prepare and handle evidence. Police Minister Paul Edbrook says freeing up 2,000 shifts a week will make a difference.
8: But the plan is to make sure that we give Victoria Police the resources and the funding to make sure that they can do the job we expect of them, which is to bring crime rates down and keep people safe.
5: The head of the World Health Organization says an Ebola outbreak in the Democratic Republic of Congo is on track to become the deadliest on record. There have been at least 2,200 deaths from 4,700 confirmed infections. And scientists say they're concerned about the number of social media influencers taking risks to film themselves with sharks.
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5: Checking sport, the Dragons are looking for a back-to-back win when they play the Tigers in Parramatta this afternoon. Coach Dean Young says they are confident after last week's win over Cronulla, but won't take the Tigers lightly. While the first clash is underway this hour, with the Knights hosting the Titans. Manchester United's pre-season woes have continued following a 4-2 defeat to AC Milan in their final match before the Premier League season begins. That's the latest. I'm Hugh Phillips.
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9: It's going to be, well, they predicted 17 degrees. We did tickle that and it's gone down to 16.5. 6 degrees overnight, ahead of 17 also for Monday. A shower or two. It's pretty much the story for the rest of the week, except for Wednesday when it's partly cloudy. Kings of Leon now. C91.3 road crew out and about. 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

MacArthur's home, C91.3, Roy Orbison, you got it. On the way, the C91.3 Road Crew, Monday morning, two truths and a fry, your chance to score a bunch of drive-through dollars for McCafe, coffee fit for an Aussie on MacArthur Breakfast on C91.3. Dua Lipa now.

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1: We're getting reports of a breakdown on the M5 motorway, citybound at Casula, just before the Hume Highway overpass. Also a reported breakdown on the Hume motorway. It's in the southbound lanes just as you exit onto Campbelltown Road. We'll have roadworks tonight in Campbelltown. From 8 p.m, Moore Street will close between Reddell Street and Campbelltown Road. 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That's an Aldi price. 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

MacArthur's Home, C91.3. Kato, turn the lights off. G'day, it's Shano. It's Sunday afternoon. The C91.3 road crew, they are out there and they are, well, they're not full. The cars are full of, I hope they're not full. That means they've eaten all the stuff, but the cars are full of goodies for you to get. We'll let you know where they are pretty soon. Tomorrow morning on MacArthur Breakfast with Ali Redondo, she's going to give you the chance to we'll go back in time. Is that the way to do it? It's the last drive-in left in Sydney, the Skyline Drive-In in Blacktown. 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We're doing 50s flashback trivia. And all you have to do is answer some questions and you could score tickets for you and three mates. Popcorn, drink, choc tops for four, and tickets to go to the drive-in. How awesome would that be? Tomorrow morning on MacArthur Breakfast on C91.3. 5:30, Ali Redondo's here. 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

0: MacArthur's Home, C91.3, it's Van Halen, the original version of Van Halen, and Panama. It's from 1984, both the year and the name of the album. That song itself only got to number 74 here in Australia. The album got to number 11. It had Jump, Panama, Hot for Teacher, I'll Wait, Awesome Stuff. It was produced by a guy called Ted Templeman, who, I don't know, he went Doobie Brothers, Van Morrison, and Van Halen. Maybe he confused his vans when he was doing the booking, but he's done basically everything that Van Halen has ever put down on tape. Great song, Panama, from the 1984 album, our weekend windback from the year 1984 on
1: 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Just

0: today.
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6: At Mount Annan, just getting reports of a crash on Narellan Road. It's just near the Hume motorway overpass and the on-ramp to head north onto the Hume. We did have a reported breakdown on the M5 motorway at Cashoola in the city-bound lanes near the Hume highway overpass. That has cleared. But make sure you watch your speed through Minto on Ben Lomond Road. Census night was Tuesday, the 11th of August. There's still time to complete. In the census, every answer matters. Authorised by the Australian Bureau of Statistics, Canberra. That's the latest traffic. MacArthur's C91.3.
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0: MacArthur's Home, C91.3. I hope they're reserving that song for their best of, because it's got to be the best of Foo, right? The best of the compilation. It has to be. Foo Fighters on C91.3. Got some great songs lined up. New Bruno. Every hour, every night, every day, getting which decade he's in. Yeah, Tell Backman. Flo Rida. New sport, weather and traffic is next. We'll have another weekend wind back, 1998. You too will be on the radio soon on C91.3.
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11: Still reports of a breakdown at Cashoola. It's on the Hume Highway in the southbound lanes just near the crossroads. Watch your speed through Minto on Ben Lomond Road. We have roadworks happening tonight at Glenfield from 8pm till 5am. Campbelltown Road will be affected between Borneo Street and the Hume Motorway. 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And that's the latest traffic. 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
12: Hello, I'm Hugh Phillips. Federal Nationals MP David Littleproud says Australia's largest gun buyback in decades won't lead to real change. From November, the Joint Federal and New South Wales Initiative will offer flat rate payments aimed at destroying 250,000 weapons. It follows reforms after the Bondi terrorist attack, restricting most licensed owners to 4 guns. Mr. Littleproud has told Nine that the reforms are ineffective.
13: There were 4 guns used in that tragedy. So what he changed would not have changed the outcome of Bondi. What he did with the Prime Minister was look for a political out rather than actually use common sense. We don't have a gun problem in this country. We have an extreme Islamic problem.
12: The federal government is planning to crack down on people using fake protection claims to stay in Australia longer. Over 200 British citizens applied for asylum in the past year, despite no cases being approved. The Home Affairs Minister says the government will speed up decisions to catch out people exploiting the system. The United Arab Emirates is condemning Iran for a third strike on a state-owned oil tanker transiting the Strait of Hormuz. Commercial shipping through the corridor is restricted. Maritime bodies have warned strikes on neutral vessels are a breach of international law. A charity is after volunteers to help Queensland farmers. Rural Aid is holding a farm recovery event to help farmers in the Atherton Tablelands from August 23 to 28. Chief Executive John Walters says it's about providing practical support and reminding farmers they're not alone.
14: We absolutely hope that Mother Nature is going to be gentle to our farming communities. That's not what we always get. 2026 has been another case in point, and the Atherton Tableland, the Bula area in particular, has certainly been one of those areas that's had its challenges. To help make a difference is really important and couldn't be better timed.
12: The rollout of the biggest bird flu vaccination program in the world will start in Victoria tomorrow. 5,000 little penguins will be vaccinated at Phillip Island after one died from the H5 strain. It's set to be 10 times the scale of any other vaccination program for wild birds. And Australian researchers have found AI detection tools unfit for student assessments.
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12: Checking sport, today's NRL clash between the Knights and Titans is underway. Later, the Tigers play the Dragons. St George captain Clint Gutherson has been ruled out with a knee injury. Ange Postecoglou's first match as coach of Saudi Pro League club Al Nassr went off without a hitch. The side defeated Al Feta 3-0. AC Milan has been beaten by Manchester United 4-2 a week out from the start of the Premier League season, and South East Melbourne takes on St Mary's College in an NBL pre-season match. That's the latest. I'm Hugh Phillips.
10: 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C91.3 weather.
0: We'll get 6 degrees tonight and a shower or two for our Monday 17. A shower or two and 18 for Tuesday, working our way up to 21 by Thursday.

0: Arthur's Home is C91.3. It's Tal Backman. Shano here on your Sunday afternoon, and it is 1998 that we're going to go back to with our weekend wind back. You too will be on the radio. 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
1: Mount Anna Narellan Road carrying some traffic for the run both ways around the intersection with Tramway Drive and Mount Anna Drive. And Narellan Road also busy for the run both ways between the intersection with Gilchrist Drive and Blackson Road through to Appin Road. Here motorway, seeing a good run both ways anywhere you care to look. And Campbelltown Road is looking good both ways around St Andrews and Ingleburn. This weekend at Autobarn, get 30% off Penrite and Kicker, plus 25% off supercharged batteries and Uniden UHF. This weekend only at Autobarn. That's the latest traffic. MacArthur C91.3.
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MacArthur's Home is C91.3, Ed Sheeran's Bad Habits. There's a bad habit of closing drive-ins down. We've only got one left in Sydney. It's the Skyline Drive-In in Blacktown. Awesome place. They've got the 50s diner there as well, which has prompted us to give tickets away. Yes, you and three mates drink popcorn and choc top for four. And tickets to get in, and we're calling it 50s Flashback Trivia because of their 50s dining, you see. If you'd like to book your tickets to Skyline Drive-In in Blacktown, go to eventscinemas.com.au. If you'd like to win your way there with Ali Redondo, MacArthur Breakfast on C91.3 all week, your chance to flash back to the 50s. Sonny Federa is on the radio next. 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

0: Arthur's Home is C91.3, the sweetest thing. It's U2, 1998, the apology video that everyone talks about, done in one take. It's kind of funny too. They've made records for many, many years. In fact, they've hit a milestone, their 30th top 10 hit. Yep, their latest song, Street of Dreams, has got them into the top 10, and that's the 30th time that that has happened. They've released a couple of EPs as well. They're still going strong, U2. That's their Weekend Wineback from 1998, the sweetest thing. More of those this afternoon. Ava Max on air next on C91.3.
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8: Problems on the M5 motorway at Arncliffe with a 3-car crash around the Mars Street off-ramp. The left lane closed for the westbound run at Preston's. Busy as usual for the run both ways on Canada Valley Way between the M5, M7 junction and Cowpasture Road at Mount Annandarellan Road. Carrying some traffic both ways at the intersection with Tramway Drive and Mount Annan Drive. If a new Volkswagen's been sitting on your wish list for a while, now might be your time. Check out Volkswagen's finance and drive-away offers available across Tiguan, Tyron and Gulp. That's the latest traffic. MacArthur C91.3.
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0: MacArthur's home is C91.3. Macklemore, Ryan Lewis, Can't Hold Us. Hi, Shano. I've got 60 minutes of awesome music lined up with Taylor Swift on the menu. Don't you like how you can actually hear a band there? Awesome. Phil Collins too. R.E.M. And a weekend wind back to 1986. In Excess, one of their massive hits that'll be on soon on C91.3.
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8: Arncliffe on the M5 motorway, a three-car crashed and cleared around the Marsh Street off-ramp with all lanes reopened for the westbound run. And Menangle Park, traffic now slowing for the northbound run on the Hume motorway north of Menangle Road and slow through to Dorillon Road for the most part. At Preston's, busy as usual for the run both ways on Candle Valley Way between the M5, M7 junction and Cow Pasture Road. Want safer roads for all Aussies? 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That's the latest traffic, MacArthur C91.3.
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9: Hello, I'm Hugh Phillips. Australia's political debate over guns has escalated. Toby Goff reports.
10: The federal and New South Wales governments have agreed to evenly fund a major gun buyback scheme aiming to take up to 270,000 newly restricted or surplus firearms off the streets starting in November. Prime Minister Anthony Albanese says the move is vital to prevent future tragedies like the Bondi terrorist attack.
11: Keeping our community safer.
10: It expands on legislation passed in the wake of the December shooting, which limits the number of guns licensed operators can have. But National Senate leader Bridget McKenzie argues today's announcement compounds Labor's failures to address Islamic extremism.
12: That's when everybody knew this was a Prime Minister deflecting from the actual issue.
10: Today, the party has moved to introduce a bill to Parliament which would repeal the laws and new buyback scheme.
9: Data shows more than 110,000 people are living in Australia after having their protection visa rejected. Visitors from low-risk countries, including the UK, are applying for asylum to keep working while their cases are processed. The government is moving to tighten the rules. Victoria Police will recruit 200 reservists to free up serving officers for the front line. The new staff will be at public counters to help prepare and handle evidence. Police Minister Paul Ed Brooks says freeing up 2,000 shifts a week will make a difference.
6: But the plan is to make sure that we give Victoria Police the resources and the funding to make sure that they can do the job we expect of them, which is to bring crime rates down and keep people safe.
9: A service has been held in Perth to remember Australian and New Zealand forces who took part in the Battle of Long Tan during the Vietnam War. Tuesday marks the 60th anniversary of the battle in 1966. Veteran Peter Heaney says it was the longest battle since World War II.
13: When you've got 108 men of Delta Company, 6th Battalion, the Royal Australian Regiment, alongside three New Zealand artillery observers, fighting off an enemy force of between 2,000 and 2,500 Viet Cong, it's a pretty significant battle.
9: In other news, rescue teams in Indonesia are trying to save people trapped under collapsed buildings after an earthquake. At least 47 people are confirmed dead. And calls are growing for a review of Queensland's traffic penalties as fines hit a record high.
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9: Checking sport in NRL, the Tigers' clash against the Dragons is underway this hour. St George coming off last week's win over the Sharks. In Darwin, Bangladesh have defeated Australia by 9 wickets. It's the first red ball victory for the South Asian nation in Australia. Australian James Duckworth is out of the Cincinnati Masters, beaten by Arthur Ferry 2-1, and the Giants have thrashed the Rockies 7-1 in Major League Baseball in the US. That's the latest. I'm Hugh Phillips.
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0: We are working our way up to 21 degrees by Thursday. It's 17, 18, then 19. 6 degrees tonight. Shower 2 for Monday. 1, 2.

MacArthur's Home is C91.3, Susudio from Phil Collins. In excess from roughly the same era, 1986, a weekend windback on the way. Nicki Minaj now. Starships. Going to update your Sunday afternoon traffic next on C91.3. Go to the beach, eat, let's go get a wave. They say what they going to say. Have a drink, clink,

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1: Uncliffe on the M5 motorway, a 3-car crash now cleared around the Marsh Street off-ramp with all lanes reopened for the westbound run and a better run for the Hume motorway as well at Menangle Park after earlier delays for the northbound run approaching Narellan Road at Picton. Seeing some traffic about for the Old Hume Highway, both ways through town around Menangle Street and the intersection with Barker's Lodge Road. The Day Zero sale is coming to Anytime Fitness, August 19th only. 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T's and C's apply. That's the latest traffic on C91.3.
0: See.

MacArthur's Home is C91.3. Hiya, it's Shano, and it's Sunday afternoon, and I think this is going to be an awesome gig. I'm talking about, of course, the Red Hot Summer Tour 2026. For the first time in 40 years, Aussie Crawl will take to the stage alongside Men at Work, two massive Aussie artists. And it's all part of the Red Hot Summer Tour. If you want to book your tickets, redhotsummertour.com.au. Also, Birds of Tokyo, Vicar and Linda, Eskimo Joe, Boom Crash Opera, Ella Hooper. 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If you'd like to win double passes to the Red Hot Summer Tour, October 25, Curl Park in Manly. Just listen out for Sizzle Songs next week with Ali Redondo, MacArthur Breakfast on C91.3. She will give you your next chance to score tickets to this awesome gig, Lifehouse, now on C91.3. Yeah.

0: Arthur's Home is C91.3, recent recipients of the Ted Albert Award, Outstanding Services to Australian Music at the Arias in April, in excess from their heyday period. Yes, they were very popular in the 80s. 1986 is where we took that weekend wineback from. Kiss the Dirt from In Excess. More winebacks this afternoon. 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
10: Benangle Park seeing a better run now northbound on the Hume motorway with earlier delays now easing. The Hume looking good both ways between Picton Road and Narellan Road. Busy at times through Narellan for Candle Valley Way, both ways past the Narellan Town Centre. At Picton, seeing some traffic about as well for the Old Hume Highway, both ways through town around Benangle Street and the intersection with Marcus Lodge Road. Take back dinner time with HelloFresh. 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T's and C's apply. That's the latest traffic, MacArthur C91.3.
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0: 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It's Post Malone, Swali, Shano here. These songs are on the way. He loves chicken. Hootie and the Blowfish. 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
7: At Yaguna, a car and motorcycle have come together on the Hume Highway at Saltash Street. The left lane closed for the westbound run. At Cashula, we have a crash there as well. This one for Beach Road, the off-ramp from the M5 motorway. It's affecting southbound traffic using the off-ramp. Menangle Park, a better run now northbound on the Hume motorway after earlier delays. The Hume now looking good both ways between Picton Road and Narellan Road. More power, less emissions. 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That's latest traffic, MacArthur's C91.3.
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8: Hello, I'm Hugh Phillips. New South Wales Premier Chris Minns is pledging his full support for one of Australia's largest gun buybacks in nearly three decades. The joint state and federal scheme will see gun licence holders get flat rate compensation for surrendered weapons from November. Mr. Minns says his state will set a national precedent.
9: The Howard era gun buyback took around 160,000 guns out of circulation in New South Wales. This program alone will take 274,000 guns. We believe New South Wales will, as a result, have the toughest gun laws of any state in Australia.
8: Animal protection agencies in Victoria will tomorrow roll out a world-first bird flu vaccination. Christy Cooper reports.
10: The little penguins at Phillip Island are one of the country's most popular tourist attractions, but authorities are racing against the clock to prevent the treasured population from being wiped out. The first positive H5 bird flu detection in Aussie penguins was confirmed yesterday. Authorities have since scrambled to fast-track a world-first vaccination program, but they're ready to start rolling it out tomorrow. The Department of Energy, Environment and Climate Action says the vaccine was only approved days ago. They'll work as quickly as they can to deliver it to 5,000 little penguins in Victoria.
8: Advocacy groups are critical of a Senate committee recommendation to pass major reforms to the NDIS. It's thought the changes could cut 160,000 people from the scheme and threaten 50,000 jobs. People with Disability Australia spokesperson Megan Spindler-Smith says the government's approach is irresponsible.
11: The harm that it's going to cause, the deterioration and the smaller lives for people with disability is going to add enormous pressure on an already stretched mainstream and state services like hospital systems, education systems.
8: Queensland's emergency departments are getting extra support for mental health patients. The state government has allocated $93 million to recruit mental health nurses for busier hospitals. And in other news, two people have been taken to hospital after a house fire in Perth's north. The cause is being investigated. Police say a deliberately lit car fire has also started a small fire in Bullsbrook. The fire has been extinguished.
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8: Checking sport in NRL, the Knights have defeated the Titans 36-26. While the Tigers-Dragons clash is underway, St George coming into the match with just 3 wins this season. Bangladesh have beaten Australia by 9 wickets in Darwin. It's the first red ball victory for the South Asian nation in Australia. And AC Milan has beaten Manchester United 4-2, a week out from the start of the Premier League season. That's the latest. I'm Hugh Phillips.
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12: Our Tuesday looks like 18 and a shower or two. Shower or two also for Monday, 17 degrees after 6 tonight.

Father's Home is C91.3. We'll have Eternal on, part of our weekend wind back, going to 1997. I'll get a Sunday afternoon traffic update for you shortly. Mr. Mister and Miley Cyrus on the way. Shawn Mendes now and Treat You Better on C91.3.

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1: At Yaguna, a car and motorcycle have come together on the Hume Highway at Saltash Street with the left lane closed for the westbound run. At Cashula, a crash there as well. The Beach Road, the off-ramp from the M5 motorway. It's affecting southbound traffic using the off-ramp with some minor delays in the area. MacArthur Square, Kellycard Road, seeing a bit of traffic both ways around the shopping centre and eastbound through to Narellan Road. Census night was Tuesday the 11th of August. There's still time to complete. In the census, every answer matters. Authorised by the Australian Bureau of Statistics, Canberra. That's latest traffic, MacArthur C91.3.
2: Yeah.

MacArthur's home, C91.3. It's Miley Cyrus, Flowers. Hi, it's Shano. It's trying not to rain. It's going to possibly rain across the next few days, a shower or two for our Monday. Still says a shower or two for today. And Thursday, it's going to be 21 degrees. It's also C91.3's $1,000 payday Thursday. And it's your chance to score $1,000, like the name says, just like it says on the tin. We're taking advantage of the fact that we can't count. Yes, four questions get you $400. You see $100 a question. You get the fifth one right and we'll make it $1,000. And if you get it one wrong, well, you lose, but it's the best kind of losing. You win $50 dining voucher at West's. 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You can visit any West's venue Thursday night, westsgroup.com.au. 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We're going to help you cheat. It's like our own AI. 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

0: Carver's home is C91.3. It's Eternal. BB Winans, they're two. I Wanna Be the Only One. It was a hit for them. It was their biggest hit, in fact. In UK, it was number one. Here, it got to number 10. But they had a surprising amount of songs that, oh, yeah, that was them too. Don't You Love Me? Someday, I Am Blessed, Good Thing, Oh Baby I, Save Your Love, Stay. They had a whole string of hits. They only had four albums, but they had just as many comeback tours. That was Eternal, and I Want to Be the Only One. It's our weekend windback from 1997. Martin Garrix will be on after Update the Traffic next on C91.3.
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11: At Cartwright, reports of a problem for Hoxton Park Road at the intersection with Joja Road. Seeing some patchy traffic in all directions there. MacArthur Square, Kellycard Road, carrying a bit of traffic both ways at the shopping centre. And eastbound to Narellan Road. At Yaguna, a car and motorcycle crash cleared westbound on the Hume Highway. The crash gone as well for Cashula. For Beach Road, the off-ramp from the M5 motorway westbound. Every Brian Hilton used car comes with a peace of mind package, including a mechanical protection plan for unlimited time or up to 300,000K. Visit Brian Hilton, Gosford or Wyong today. That's the latest traffic, MacArthur C91.3.
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0: 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And Sweet Nothing, g'day, Shano here. These songs are on the way. That's the frame. Ariana Grande too. Tears for Fears. 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
11: At Cartwright, reports of a problem for Hoxton Park Road at the intersection with Joja Road. Seeing some patchy traffic in all directions there. MacArthur Square, Kilicut Road, still seeing some traffic both ways for the run around the shopping centre. And eastbound Tinderella Road at Yaguna. A car and motorcycle crash cleared for the westbound run on the Hume Highway. And a crash gone as well at Kashula. The Beach Road, the off-ramp from the M5 motorway westbound. 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T's and C's apply. That's latest traffic. 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
12: Hello, I'm Hugh Phillips. The National Party is moving to scrap the federal government's gun laws in Parliament this week. The Prime Minister has announced a joint deal with New South Wales to launch Australia's largest gun buyback scheme in decades. It coincides with laws passed in the wake of the Bondi terrorist attack. National Senator Bridget McKenzie says her party's bill will abolish the legislation.
13: These laws will not make Australians safer. They will not deal with the anti-Semitism that drove that massacre. What we want to see is a just system, one that addresses illegal guns that are on our streets, Prime Minister.
12: The federal government is planning to crack down on people using fake protection claims to stay in Australia longer. Over 200 UK citizens applied for asylum in the past year despite no cases being approved. The Home Affairs Minister says the government will speed up decisions to catch out people exploiting the system. Australian researchers have found AI detection tools unfit for student assessments. A study suggests, unlike plagiarism software that checks against real sources, AI detectors only guess probability by looking for patterns in writing. James Cook University researcher Wayne Bradshaw says face-to-face activities are a better way to assess students.
4: Learning needs to be assured at the time of assessment. That means watching students do things in real time. That, of course, can include pen and paper examinations, things like face-to-face discussion, practical demonstrations, experiments, workplace placement, that sort of thing.
12: A charity is after volunteers to help Queensland farmers. Rural Aid is holding a farm recovery event to help farmers in the Atherton Tablelands from August 23 to 28. Chief Executive John Walters says it's about providing practical support and reminding farmers they're not alone.
14: We absolutely hope that Mother Nature is going to be gentle to our farming communities. That's not what we always get. 2026 has been another case in point, and the Atherton Table and the Dimboola area in particular has certainly been one of those areas that's had its challenges. To help make a difference is really important and couldn't be better timed.
12: And the rollout of the biggest bird flu vaccination program in the world will start in Victoria tomorrow. 5,000 little penguins will be vaccinated at Phillip Island after one died from the H5 strain.
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12: Checking sport in NRL, the Knights have triumphed over the Titans 36-26. The result marks three straight wins for Newcastle and sees them at sixth on the ladder. In the cricket, Bangladesh has beaten Australia by 9 wickets. A century by Cameron Green in the second innings only delayed victory. And Ange Postecoglou's first match as coach of Saudi Pro League club Al Nassr went off without a hitch. The side defeated Al Fateh 3-0. That's the latest. I'm Hugh Phillips.
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2: Wet and slippery roads, make sure you drive to the conditions. In Moorbank, an overnight two-car crash on Newbridge Road at New Warra Road still has one of three westbound lanes closed. The M5 motorway, a clear run from the interchange in Preston's right through to the airport tunnel. And the Hume motorway is a clear run in either direction, northbound or southbound between the M5 M7 interchange and Narellan Road. An FBI agent, a calculating female serial killer and a pursuit that pushes every boundary. Emmy Rossum stars in the gripping new thriller Furious, now streaming on Disney Plus. That's the latest traffic. 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
2: The Hume Motorway has no hold-ups northbound from Narellan Road to the M5 M7 interchange. It's looking all clear from the interchange right through to the airport and further into the city on the M5 motorway citybound. And through Cashoola, the Hume Highway northbound, a very clear run from the crossroads up to the M5. Further north on the Hume Highway through Liverpool, only light traffic between Hoxton Park Road and Elizabeth Drive. 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That's the latest traffic. 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

0: for moving. Camden Valley Mitsubishi MY25 Outlander stock clearance on now. Don't miss out. C91.3.
1: In Moorbank, an overnight two-car crash on Newbridge Road still has one of three westbound lanes closed just near New Warra Road. The Hume motorway is hassle-free and northbound or southbound between Narellan Road and the M5 M7 interchange. Further south, and no hassles either, you're all good from Narellan Road to Menangle Road. Further south towards the Southern Highlands, a couple of 80k road work zones between Moreton Park Road and Picton Road. 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
1: Slap some bacon on a biscuit and let's go.
0: Ali Redonda. 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
2: Good morning, everybody. Welcome to Monday.
3: Good morning.
2: Hey, it's Monday. 4 days to go. All right, hang on, James. I have to fix something for you.
3: Yeah,
2: oh, James has been silenced. How disappointing. Are you there now?
4: No. Oh, I am. Hello.
2: Listen, it's a real big weekend.
4: Yep.
2: We're going to talk about it coming up. We'll fill you in on what happened. But all I have to say is... Oh, man, if you saw us out at Cairns on Friday night... No, you didn't. No, you didn't. All right. Goes on in Camden, stays in Camden.
4: That's it.
2: Right. We don't have to be here being big mouth tattletales. We'll tell you the best bits. Don't worry. That's coming up next.

0: 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You're on MacArthur Breakfast on C91.3, 5:43 in the AM. Time to say good morning to our EMRs, our early morning risers.
1: Here's to Ali Redondo's early morning risers.
0: Good morning. Well, how to do? Let's have a look at the weather for today. It's actually quite warm this morning. It's 11 degrees currently. It'll get up to 17, but those showers, like I said last week, are going to keep rolling on, so they should stop. Look, Saturdays we'll have clearing showers this Saturday, and then Sunday mostly sunny, but, mate, lock in. I had to go and wash my car yesterday because how filthy it was.
2: Oh, yeah? Already?
0: With the rain.
2: Yeah, right.
0: Yeah. Well, yours doesn't do that?
2: Yeah, but then I get worried that it's going to rain again, so I'm like, I keep putting it off.
0: Yeah, but then if it rains on already rained on car, makes it worse.
2: Oh, really?
0: Yeah, well, listen, I don't know. I don't even know who I am after the weekend.
2: Identity's out the window.
0: So did you watch the Logies last night?
2: I saw bits of it. I saw the clips. It looked like a fun night.
0: Yeah.
2: You know?
0: Well, if you thought that was embarrassing, you should have seen us. Me, particularly.
2: Oh, man.
0: Mate. Don't go out drinking with fetuses. I mean, partying with fetuses. Drink responsibly. It was Jack's farewell. Remember we talked about it? Well, mate, he had the fairest of wells.
2: He did. We sent him off well.
0: We did. So we ended up at karaoke. We won't say where. If you know. No, you don't. That wasn't us.
2: No, it wasn't us.
0: So this was our finale song.
2: We gave it our all. We were rock stars.
0: It was real bad. Would you want to hear it? Okay.

0: And that's all I'm legally allowed to play.
1: We were rock stars. We had the world in the palm of our hand.
0: Oh, so tragic. Oh. Hey, listen, firstly, thank you to the establishments that looked after us.
1: Yeah, great.
0: All the listeners that came up and said we were good. No, we weren't. We appreciate that, though. Don't we?
1: Oh, man. As we were leaving, a guy came up to me and goes, "You sounded so good, man." I said, "Thank you, man." Yeah. I know. Yeah, no. I really appreciate that.
0: Yeah, you know, do you?
1: Yeah,
0: right.
1: I know, yeah. I knew in the moment. I thought in the moment.
0: So, sadly, James and I did not do Endless Love.
1: No, we didn't bust that one out, actually.
0: Yeah, thank God. Thank God for that. Don't worry, still got a few in. Sadly, all of his solo efforts were shut down.
1: Yeah, I kept getting skipped. That's quite hurtful.
0: That really is the biggest insult, considering I sounded so bad, so bad, and you were getting skipped. I'm not even sure how that happens.
1: I don't know how that happens either, but we put all of our names down on a list, and you and Jack went up, and then a couple of the other people went up, and then it was going to be my turn next, and then they jumped right over me.
0: Yeah, so I did with Jack a bit of this. There was a lot of dancing.
1: Yeah, that sounded really good, actually.
0: Yeah, up from flies. Memory. Yeah. I crashed other people's songs as well. I thought that it was important that I did cameos on their songs. I'm not sure how they felt about it. Mixed reviews. Mixed reviews. I do remember doing this one. Especially this bit. Bum, bum, bum. Oh, mate. It was a night out.
1: Oh, wasn't it just?
0: It really was. But alas, poor James didn't get his shot at...
1: And let it in. I'll take my moment now.
0: Oh. So they skipped right over that.
1: Skipped right over it.
0: And then you wanted to do... There's no way they were giving you that.
1: I mean, come on. Come on.
0: That's 9 minutes.
1: I was a rock star.
0: You were a rock star, bro. You were. And Jason from Harrington Park.
1: Yeah.
0: He came over and said, "We're all really good."
1: He did.
0: And then he said, "You guys should do this." And so you want to put our bloody names down.
1: I put
0: down.
1: Our names down.
0: We left at that point. Thank God. Oh, man. What a mess. Oh, drink responsibly.
1: Got to.
0: Don't drink with younger people. Don't do it. There was handstands at one point.
1: Handstands would happen. Yep.
0: Now... Maybe that wasn't me. I tried to do a cartwheel, remember?
1: You did, yeah. It wasn't you gave really. It all your best efforts.
0: Nah, I didn't really. I knew I wasn't going to be able to do
1: as
0: that.
1: As soon as you got up, I was like, oh, no. I'm going to be working with David Archer on Monday.
0: I knew I wasn't going to be able to do that. But a couple of the fellas did handstands.
1: Handstands, yeah.
0: Yeah, so that was... we got video evidence.
1: Quite athletic. Quite athletic. I was not one of the fellas that partook in a handstand.
0: No, you didn't.
1: No.
0: Why? Oh, you were saving it all for
1: fractured
0: this.
1: Risk. I got skipped.
0: He got skipped, man. And I'll tell you what, that is the hugest insult considering the way I was singing. Oh, my God. Anyway, good night.
1: Great night.
0: Good night. Anything else we need to add? Or shout out to Melissa.
1: Yep. Yeah.
0: From Mount Adams.
1: That's
0: shout
1: it.
0: Out to her.
1: Melanie.
0: Too. Melanie. Oh, yeah, close enough. Hey, Mel. Mel.
1: Yeah, man, it was a great night. Met a lot of listeners.
0: Yeah.
1: Probably not for the best.
0: Hey, listen, they left with a big smile on their face.
1: That's it. That's it. Well, that's what we tried to do.
0: And also Camden Rams.
1: Camden Rams, yeah. Cricket. They were great. The cricket club.
0: Yeah, we bought a whole heap of their tickets.
1: Yep.
0: And, that was good. Listen, I'm trying to think of positives, all right? I'm trying to get out any positive I can. Because let's be honest. It's pretty bad. It's pretty bad. I mean, poor Bonnie Tyler. No? It was her funeral on the weekend.
1: That's right, it was too.
0: God. Real bad.
1: Oh, man. This one sounds better.
0: It really does.
1: Only just. Only marginally.
0: Anyway, what happens on a farewell stays on a farewell.
1: Yeah.
0: We're all in bed and... rugged up by 10:30.
1: Yeah.
0: Not nice. Together. Not together.
1: Separate houses. Separate beds.
0: Separate houses. Yeah, yeah. Oh, man. What a night. What a night.
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3: through Campbelltown is looking pretty quiet on Narellan Road. Not much traffic in between the Hume Motorway and Appin Road. Morrissey Bypass, very quiet also in either direction. No worries through Campbelltown Road, northbound through Woodbine up to the Hume Motorway. The Hume Motorway good to go from Narellan Road to the M5 M7 interchange. Some traffic starting to build for the morning on the M5 Motorway Citybound. It's only moderate from Preston through to the overpass of the Hume Highway in Liverpool. And the M7 Motorway, no worries northbound or southbound in between Currajong Road and Elizabeth Drive. 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That's the latest traffic. 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

0: almost at 6 o'clock, so we're going to update your traffic news and weather for you shortly. Also, mate, it's the week to win. So many prizes we've got this week. Playing Macca's Monday after 6:30, so that's exciting. But we've also got Skyline.
1: Yeah, man.
0: So you can go to the drive-ins there at Blacktown. You get like a popcorn and drinks and stuff. You get tickets. That's pretty cool, I reckon.
1: Yeah.
0: I noticed someone on our socials wrote, it's too cold for that. But that's the best time to go.
1: Because you're in your car. You can have the heater on, you know, you bring a blanket.
0: Yeah, you get the blankets. Yeah. And if you've got a ute, you sort of turn it round and make it like a little...
1: Oh,
0: camping
1: best.
0: Thing. Oh, it's so good for families. And also we've got tickets to the Red Hot Summer Tour, so it's all happening, man. So it doesn't matter when you're listening or where, you're going to win something. Of course, you've got to be able to get through.
1: Yeah, well, there is busy. That. It's a bit of a hurdle.
0: It is. Walk the Moon's on the way. We'll play

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2: Through Campbelltown, it's looking pretty quiet on Narellan Road. Not much traffic in between the Hume Motorway and Appin Road. Morrissey Bypass, very quiet also in either direction. No worries through Campbelltown Road, northbound through Woodbine up to the Hume Motorway. The Hume Motorway good to go from Narellan Road to the M5 M7 interchange. Some traffic starting to build for the morning on the M5 Motorway Citybound. It's only moderate from Preston through to the overpass of the Hume Highway in Liverpool. And the M7 Motorway, no worries northbound or southbound in between Currajong Road and Elizabeth Drive. If it's obvious you need great insurance, get GIO. 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That's the latest traffic. Macarthur's C91.3.
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3: Good morning, I'm Sasha Foote. Russia has labelled the latest attacks by Ukraine the largest scale strikes launched on the nation this year. More than 800 Ukrainian drones were launched at Russian targets, the majority in Moscow. A warehouse belonging to an online retailer was among the hardest hit. Professor of Russian Studies Sam Green has told Channel 4 military officials in Kyiv have been clearly targeting energy and logistics targets to ramp up political pressure on Moscow.
4: It is trying to make life more difficult. It is trying to raise the cost of living, raise the cost of energy, make the sort of normal modern life that most Russians are used to living, make it a little bit harder.
3: Core support for political parties remains unchanged in the latest polling. The results survey has labelled with a primary vote of 28%, leading One Nation with 26% and the Coalition with 23%. More than half of those surveyed feel the government is running immigration in an unplanned and unmanaged way, while 60% support lower house prices. Nationals MP David Littleproud says the largest gun buyback in decades won't lead to real change. From November, the joint federal and New South Wales initiative will offer flat rate payments aimed at retrieving more than 270,000 firearms. It follows reforms after the Bondi terror attack restricting most licensed owners to 4 guns. Mr. Littleproud has told Nine the scheme will do little to prevent a similar attack.
5: There were 4 guns used in that tragedy. So what he changed would not have changed the outcome of Bondi. What he did with the Prime Minister was look for a political out rather than actually use common sense. We don't have a gun problem in this country. We have an extreme Islamic problem.
3: The rollout of the biggest bird flu vaccination program in the world is getting underway in Victoria today. 5,000 little penguins will be vaccinated at Phillip Island after one died from the H5 strain. It's set to be 10 times the scale of any other vaccination program for wild birds. Rescue crews remain hopeful they will find a missing teenager alive amid an ongoing search effort in the New South Wales Southern Highlands. And Magda Sabensky has made her first public appearance since her battle with cancer in a surprise appearance at the Logies. Sampang taking home the Gold Logie for most popular personality.
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3: Checking sport, Bangladesh has triumphed over Australia by

0: 9 wickets in the first men's test in Darwin. A century by Cameron Green in the second innings. Only delayed victory for the Tigers. In NRL, the Dragons have gone back-to-back for the first time this season, holding out the Tigers 24-22 at Combank Stadium. The Knights locked in their finals berth with a 36-26 win over the Titans. In AFL, Sydney has locked in a home qualifying final with a win over Essendon. That's latest. I'm Sasha Foote.
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2: Showers are going to stick around for today, pretty much right through till Sunday, to be honest. Currently, though, it is 11 degrees. 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

0: You're on MacArthur Breakfast on C91.3. It's Cat's Eye and Gabriella. And it's 6:07.
1: Sure is. It's about that time.
0: Yeah, look, clearly I've made a boo-boo here, right? I don't know what it is, and I just need a second for the system to start.
1: There it is. We're so back.
0: There you go.
1: Look at that.
0: Just, yeah, I mean, it's the song, you know? It threw me.
1: The song, it just ends abruptly.
0: It does.
1: Come on.
0: I mean, she had so many la-la-las. I thought we'd get a couple more la-la-las.
1: See, it faded out.
0: Anyway, it was the night of la-la-las last night. Who watched the Logies?
1: I saw the clips. I saw bits of it. It was long, but it was fun.
0: The 66th annual Logies. I can't believe that's been running for 66 years. Now, clearly it still rates. Otherwise, they wouldn't run it, right?
1: Yeah, I suppose so.
0: But I'll never understand why an awards show is televised. Like, I get it with the overseas ones.
1: Yep.
0: They're big, huge acts and,
1: yeah,
0: and
1: sure.
0: You know,
1: shows
0: performances.
1: And yep.
0: It's a whole thing. I mean, I don't even know who played last night. Do you?
1: Like, musically?
0: Yeah.
1: No, I don't actually.
0: Exactly.
1: I don't know who played last night. I didn't see anyone play.
0: Gold Logie went to Sam Pang. Most popular news public affairs presenter, your favourite, Ali Langdon.
1: Yep, there she was.
0: Most popular presenter was Robert Irwin. And Robert Irwin is the talk of the town at the moment because he also hosted.
1: Yeah, I thought he did a great job.
0: Now, mixed reviews on his hosting of the 66 Gold Logies. A lot of people saying that it was a bit cringe. Others saying that he was far too opinionated.
1: Yep.
0: And others saying he did a fantastic job.
1: Yeah, I thought he was funny. I thought he had a good vibe. He had that Irwin charismatic through the whole thing.
0: I think, firstly, he's 22 years old.
1: Yeah.
0: Right? Not easy to do when you're 22 years old.
1: A lot of pressure.
0: Is get in front of all the industry and, you know.
1: Yeah.
0: Try and make jokes that, look, I don't know this for sure, but I'm pretty sure he didn't write them.
1: No.
0: Anyway. Let's have a little listen to some of them, though. So this is his little sledge at Dave Hughes.
2: And speaking of beloved shows, apparently I hear that Channel 10 is also developing a reboot of Hughesy, We Have a Problem. And I think it's called, no, seriously, Hughesy, We Have a Problem.
0: I mean, well delivered.
1: Yeah, right?
0: I thought.
1: Pretty good.
0: You don't seem impressed.
1: No, I'm impressed. I mean, I don't really get the Dave Hughes thing. Maybe I'm not up to date with it all.
0: Always a bit controversial at the moment.
1: Yeah, I understand that. But yeah, I thought, easy target.
0: But I think the comment that's really splitting audiences is the Karl Stefanovic jibe.
1: Yeah,
0: so if you missed it, sounded like this.
2: We're about to get going. But before we do, just a quick little bit of housekeeping. Unfortunately, Karl Stefanovic didn't RSVP tonight, which means we didn't have to hire quite as many bartenders, but we've kept him a spare seat just in case. It's over there to the right, the far right.
0: So there you go. See, now, depending on how you feel about Karl Stefanovic is how you would take that comment.
1: The funny thing is the camera was just on the Today Show table. So you had the reactions of Sarah Arvo and all of the other hosts, and they didn't know what to do.
0: No, that's awkward as.
1: It was so awkward for them. So Sarah was, like, chuckling here and there, but she wasn't, like...
0: Of course not, because you don't want to bag your mates,
1: no, you
0: do
1: can't.
0: You?
1: They're still mates, right? Like,
0: yeah,
1: so
0: awkward.
1: So strange.
0: Orcs. Anyway, Anthony's just written through, and it was Peking Duck.
1: Okay.
0: See what I mean?
1: Yeah, yeah.
0: Peking Duck was good in this era. Ever since he went solo.
1: No.
0: I don't know, bro.
1: No.
0: He's very outspoken these days.
1: Not for me.
0: Anyway, that's our wrap on the 66th annual Logies. And if you watched it, well, good-o to you. You did a favour for the rest of us.

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2: In Leppington, there's reports of a crash. It's on Brush Cherry Street near Byron Road. In Moorbank, an overnight crash on Newbridge Road at New Warra Road still has one of three westbound lanes closed. On the Hume Motorway, some northbound traffic starting to build up for the run-up to the M5-M7 interchange. Most of that traffic making its way citybound on the M5. It's busy from Preston through to the Hume Highway in Liverpool. After that, a clear run to the city. 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That's the latest traffic. 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
0: Today's Tradie Tune is inspired by us on the weekend, which can only be summarised by this.
4: That's us.
0: So we went to Jack's farewell, and I don't know how much of us fared well. It was more like...
4: Yeah, it was about that.
0: Particularly about our karaoke performances. We thought we were great.
4: Oh, in the moment, I was soaring. Oh, I felt like an angel.
0: Don't clip his wings, man. Don't clip his wings. Wasn't. It was terrible.
4: Yeah.
0: We have video evidence of that. A couple of people in the crowd liked it. I think they were lying. I don't think anything was good. I was not only singing, but performing on the stage below, if that's what you can call it. I don't know what it was. It was like some sort of dramatic art.
4: Yeah. Someone came up to me and was like, you've got great stage presence. And then in that moment, I knew you didn't like what I just did.
0: Someone told you had great stage presence.
4: Yeah.
0: Didn't say that to me. Oh, that's right, because I didn't stay on the stage.
4: You didn't know you were
0: everywhere.
4: I stayed
0: on the dance
4: floor.
0: You had
4: floor presence. You had seating presence.
0: I don't want to include the crowd. I was emceeing the karaoke at one point. Should charge for that.
4: They got a bargain.
0: They really did. Right, this time was a freebie.
4: That's it. Yeah, yeah.
0: Anyway, if you missed it, we played this earlier. We sounded like this. So clearly great.
4: It's quite enough of that.
0: Yeah, I think it was great, I reckon.
4: Yeah.
0: Now, although you had, what did they say?
4: Stage presence.
0: Right.
4: Yeah.
0: I don't know if the karaoke lady agreed. Because she kept skipping all of James's songs.
4: All my songs got skipped.
0: And he really wanted to belt this one out.
4: Hey,

0: Beatles and Hey Jude. Back to 1968. One of the best songs of all time.
1: Oh, I reckon.
0: Man. Famous for its legendary na-na-na-na chorus. And na-na-na-na is exactly what the karaoke lady said to James.
1: Yeah, cross my name off the list.
0: I'm not going to let you get up here and sing this.
1: No.
0: I've heard enough of you.
1: Please don't tarnish the Beatles.
0: And also, if you get up, you're going to bring that girl with you. And she's hopeless. I'll admit it. Not my finest singing. But my stage performance.
1: Oh, I mean.
0: On the floor.
1: Come on.
0: Wonderful.
1: The right. Audience in the palm of our hands.
0: Oh, yeah. Alexis Jordan's on the way, and we're playing Two Truths and a Fry. You can win a whole bunch of drive-through dollars for Maccas. That's next.
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8: Through Campbelltown, reports of a breakdown on the Hume Motorway off-ramp onto Narellan Road. Through Gledswood Hills, there's reports of a breakdown. It's southbound on Raby Road, just on the approach to Gledswood Hills Drive. The Hume Motorway northbound still has some traffic building from Brooks Road for the run-up past Camden Valley Way up to the M5-M7 interchange. Moderate traffic from the interchange at Preston's through to Heathcote Road. You'll be on the brakes again, citybound from Henry Lawson Drive to Belmore Road, with reports of a breakdown on the M5 motorway citybound just past Belmore Road. The Mercedes-Benz GLA 200 Special Edition. 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Terms and conditions apply. That's the latest traffic, MacArthur's C91.3.
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9: Good morning, I'm Sasha Foote. Russia has labelled the latest attacks by Ukraine the largest scale strikes launched on the nation this year. More than 800 Ukrainian drones were launched at Russian targets, the majority in Moscow. A warehouse belonging to an online retailer was among the hardest hit. Professor of Russian Studies Sam Green has told Channel 4 military officials in Kyiv have been clearly targeting energy and logistics targets to ramp up political pressure on Moscow.
10: It is trying to make life more difficult. It is trying to raise the cost of living, raise the cost of energy, make the sort of normal, modern life that most Russians are used to living, make it a little bit harder.
9: Core support for political parties remains unchanged in the latest polling. The Resolve survey has labelled with a primary vote of 28%, leading One Nation with 26% and the Coalition with 23%. More than half of those surveyed feel the government is running immigration in an unplanned and unmanaged way, while 60% support lower house prices. Nationals MP David Littleproud says the largest gun buyback in decades won't lead to real change. From November, the Joint Federal and New South Wales initiative will offer flat rate payments aimed at retrieving more than 270,000 firearms. It follows reforms after the Bondi terror attack restricting most licensed owners to four guns. Mr. Littleproud has told Nine the scheme will do little to prevent a similar attack.
11: There were four guns used in that tragedy. So what he changed would not have changed the outcome of Bondi. What he did with the Prime Minister was look for a political out rather than actually use common sense. We don't have a gun problem in this country. We have an extreme Islamic problem.
9: The rollout of the biggest bird flu vaccination program in the world is getting underway in Victoria today. 5,000 little penguins will be vaccinated at Phillip Island after one died from the H5 strain. It's set to be 10 times the scale of any other vaccination program for wild birds. Rescue crews remain hopeful they will find a missing teenager alive amid an ongoing search effort in the New South Wales Southern Highlands. And Magda Sabensky has made her first public appearance since her battle with cancer in a surprise appearance at the Logies. Sampang taking home the gold Logie for most popular personality.
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9: Checking sport, Bangladesh has triumphed over Australia by 9 wickets in the first men's test in Darwin. A century by Cameron Green in the second innings only delayed victory for the Tigers. In NRL, the Dragons have gone back-to-back for the first time this season, holding out the Tigers 24-22 at Combank Stadium. The Knights locked in their finals berth with a 36-26 win over the Titans. In AFL, Sydney has locked in a home qualifying final with a win over Essendon. That's latest. I'm Sasha Foote.
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0: Looking at tops of 17 degrees today, lots of showers throughout the day. They'll become light by this evening. Tomorrow, more showers than 18. Currently, we're sitting around 11 degrees. You're on C91.3.

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2: You can't handle the truth.
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0: All thanks to McCafe, coffee fit for an Aussie. It's time to play Two Truths and a Fry Food Edition. I'm going to give you three statements. Two are true, one is a total lie. Pick the lie, you win a whole bunch of Macca's drive-through dollars and exclusive merch thanks to Macca's. 4628 9913 if you want to play. Here are your statements. Remember, one is a lie. Honey never spoils. Hot chips are made from potato. Peanuts grow pre-salted. Okay. that's pretty easy, man. All right. Honey never spoils. Hot chips are made from potato. Peanuts grow pre-salted. Which one is the lie? If you know or you'd like to have a guess, not hard. 4628 9913. The Macca's merch, the Macca's drive-through dollars, all could be yours. 4628 9913.

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2: On the M5 motorway city-bound, a crash in the breakdown lane. It's the approach to King George's Road, but it now has delays back to Moorbank Avenue. That's going to make your travel time from the M5 M7 interchange at Preston's through to the main tunnel entering Kingsgrove about 40 minutes. In Campbelltown, reports for breakdown on the Hume Highway northbound off-ramp on Tinarellan Road. And at Denham Court, reports of water over the road along Denham Court Road. 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That's the latest traffic. 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
8: Coffee time.
9: Rob from Glen Alpine. Good morning to you.
10: Good morning, Ellie. How are you?
9: Oh, mate. Big weekend, but we're okay now.
10: Yes.
9: Huh? Your chance right now to win yourself a whole bunch of drive-through dollars and exclusive Macca's merch. Now, this has got to be the easiest. I think this is the easiest one we've ever done, Rob.
10: Yes, I'm the rocket scientist, they call me.
9: Yeah, exactly. Two truths and a fry. One of these statements is a lie. Here we go. Honey never spoils. Hot chips are made from potato. Peanuts grow pre-salted. Which one's the lie, Rob?
10: Peanuts pre-salted.
9: You are part of the group of Mensa. That's what you are. Good on you, Rob. You get the whole prize. Enjoy.
10: Thank you. Have a great day.
9: Good on you, legend. Seriously, we're going to make this a bit harder. Even I knew that. And I haven't slept for 48 hours. It's back next Monday. It's all thanks to McCafe. Coffee fit for an Aussie.
0: C91.3.

0: 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You're on MacArthur Breakfast on C91.3, 10 to 7 for your rainy sort of Monday. That's the Mondayest Monday of all Mondays, isn't it?
1: Sure is.
0: That's all right. 40 days to go and it's the weekend. And like I was saying at family lunch yesterday, this is really winter though.
1: Oh, yeah.
0: Like, we haven't had winter.
1: Yeah, yeah. We're kind of in the middle of it now.
0: And now we don't know what to do because if there's a heater on somewhere, you're rugged up in a million layers.
1: Yeah.
0: You know, it's I think we've been a bit spoilt this season.
1: Yeah, it has been a warmer winter than usual. I mean, they were talking about how we're heading for is it El Nino this summer?
0: One of the Ls. Yeah.
1: But we are almost in spring.
0: I know. And you know how I know that?
1: How's that?
0: Because the magpies are back.
1: Eesh.
0: And I tell you what, they are getting braver and braver, friends. Yesterday at lunch, we were swooped by one trying to get a chip.
1: What?
0: Yeah.
1: No, you got to pack that up.
0: That's truly.
1: Move inside now.
0: Truly. And then it stood there. Stood? Do they stand?
1: Yeah. Yeah, yeah.
0: Yeah? Yeah, yes. I guess it was standing.
1: Yeah, it was standing. Yeah,
0: it's hovering. And just watched us. Just watched us with
1: lurking.
0: Its little side eye. Yeah, just trying to get another chip, mate.
1: No.
0: I mean, I don't blame it. Once you're onto those chips, it's hard to get off. You know what I'm saying? They're very addictive.
1: Yeah.
0: Particularly the salt.
1: The chicken salt, you know.
0: Yeah, that's what you want. And then at another point, an Indian miner full came. I'm not lying. Oh, I swear I'm not G-ing this up. Full came like down in between all of us and flew back out.
1: They're real brave, those Indian miner ones.
0: Yeah. They're military precision. Seriously.
1: A lot of practice.
0: Yeah. Because August will be over before you know it. It's the 17th of August already, man.
1: Yeah. Yep.
0: It's like 15 Sundays till Christmas.
1: Oh, you can't be saying that. You can't be saying
0: that. I'm sure
1: that.
0: It is. I'm sure it is. You can fact check it, but I know it's close. And how do I know it's close? Because, mate, I've already started thinking about themes. That's why.
1: Oh, really?
0: Well, it's important. Once the magpies come out, you'll start thinking about themes for Christmas.
1: Oh.
0: Colour schemes are you going to do? What themes are you going to rock out? How many?
1: 19.
0: What did
1: so
0: I say?
1: So you're close, 15.
0: Yeah.
1: Couple off.
0: Well, I always start a bit early, you know.

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1: Almost 7 o'clock, so we'll update your traffic news and weather for you shortly. But some sad news over the weekend with the passing of Johnny Young.
2: Yeah, I saw that.
1: Johnny Young has passed away. He was 79. And obviously best known for creating, hosting and producing Young Talent Time, which ran through a whole bunch of different, not to say genres, but I mean, what's it called?
2: Decades, generations.
1: Generations, yeah, generations. Yeah, yeah, yeah. 1971 to 1989. And I mean, who could forget this one? Goodbye, everybody. You don't know, if you're too young, he'd sit down and have all the Young Talent Time people around him and they'd sing all this. And I loved Vinny for some reason.
2: Did he do the reboot as well? Remember, was it Rob Lowe?
1: Oh God, I don't know. Listen, I was very, very young when I watched Young Talent Time. Yeah, I just remember I had fluoro Young Talent Time outfits.
2: Yeah, yeah, yeah.
1: My mum bought them from Target.
2: Yeah.
1: Had like three of them.
2: Yeah.
1: No, I wore them on high rotation, mate. Loved it. One of them had I Love Vinny on it. I loved Vinny. I don't even know who Vinny is.
2: Where's Vinny these days?
1: No idea what Vinny's doing. But I loved Vinny. But yeah, very sad to hear that. So.
2: Yeah, ma'am.
1: And let me tell you, for saving graces, it's so lucky that when we went to karaoke on the weekend, we didn't remember this song existed. Because we would have banged that out, for sure.
2: Made everyone come sit on the stage with us.
1: Dude, we would have.
2: Big farewell.
1: Oh my God, it would have been an absolute mess. So, thank God for Small Graces, eh? Small Graces and turned down microphones.
2: Yeah, yeah, yeah. Absolutely.
1: All right, Beds and Boons on the way. We're going to play Men at Work. I mean, it was only mine I think they were turning down, to be honest. But you know what? I'm okay with that. Like one of my friends said to me the day after we sang karaoke, she goes, "Don't you get enough time on a microphone?" I'm like, bro, I don't know what my problem is, to be completely honest. All right, that's all on the way. There's also more winning to be done. You can get tickets to Skyline Drive-Ins there in Blacktown. You get some food as well. It's going to be great. That's coming up after 7:30.
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2: 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Camden Valley Mitsubishi MY25 Outlander stock clearance on now. 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
3: On the M5 motorway, a bus and truck crash citybound is now in the breakdown lane. It's on the approach to King George's Road, but delays are back to Moorbank, and that's really going to add to your travel time. To get from the M5 M7 interchange in Prestons through to the main tunnel entering Kingsgrove, you're looking at about 40 minutes. In Moorbank, an overnight crash on Newbridge Road, the left westbound lane remains blocked at New Warra Road. Whether you're moving, decluttering your home or office, or heading overseas, let Storage King help you start your new chapter. 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That's Lattice Traffic and Covers, C91.3.
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4: Good morning, I'm Sasha Foote. A new opinion poll shows voters are worried about Labor's handling of immigration policy. 54% of people surveyed by Resolve believe the Albanese government is struggling to address the issue. Despite this, core support for Labor remains steady at 28%, followed by One Nation and then the Coalition. The desperate search for a teenage hiker missing in the state's southern highlands is entering its sixth day. The desperate search for a teenage hiker missing in the New South Wales southern highlands is entering its sixth day. Lilia Hooper hasn't been seen since she left her home headed for Natai National Park on Wednesday. The 18-year-old's car was found at the start of a walking trail. Chief Inspector Brendan Burney says her loved ones have joined the search.
5: Not only Lily's immediate family, but her friends have also been participating, and their assistance has been much appreciated. They're working well with us.
4: The medicines regulator says it has seized $120,000 worth of illegal peptides and steroids linked to an influencer. It's alleged the content creator imported and relabeled the products before advertising and selling them on social media. The unnamed person has not been charged. The federal government is encouraging more Australians to take up a trade. Analysis of national data has found apprentices and trainees have the highest rate of employment after course completion. Minister for Skills and Training Andrew Giles says there has never been a better time to get on the tools.
6: There's never been a better time to get on the tools and become a tradie. What we want to see is more Australians, particularly young Australians, choosing a trade, including to build us more homes.
4: Russia says at least seven people have been killed in what it is describing as Ukraine's largest attack this year. More than 800 Ukrainian drones are understood to have been used in the strikes. Researchers found most Australians aged under 20 care about democracy and social issues affecting their country. But the research by Why Australia also found half of all young people don't think they are heard by governments. Spokesperson Alexandra Ash says that needs to change.
7: Older Australians really feel like young Australians are not engaged or do not want to be part of democracy or the political system, when really young people are. However, the opportunities and the seats at the tables are very limited to get there.
4: And the world's biggest bird flu vaccination program is set to begin on Victoria's Phillip Island today.
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4: Checking sport, the Newcastle Knights have kept their top four hopes alive with a 36-26 win over the Gold Coast Titans. Round 24 wrapped up with the Dragons defeating the West Tigers 24-22. Australian selectors will have a look at Australia's batting order in the lead up to the second test against Bangladesh in Mackay after a shock 9-wicket loss in Darwin. And the Sydney Swans have locked up a top two finish in the AFL, defeating Essendon 112-76 at the MCG. That's the latest. I'm Sasha Foote.
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8: It's going to be a rainy day today. Tops of 17 degrees, but the rain's going to stay out pretty much till this evening and all through the week as well. Currently it's 11. 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It is time for TikTok at 7 o'clock. It's where we explore the weird and wonderful world of TikTok. What's trending? What's going viral? What are your TikTok tunes? Now, I saw this last night and I thought, RC, I knew.

0: Dua Lipa and I were the same sort of gals.
1: We would
0: be
1: yeah.
0: We would be great gal pals. What? I didn't say aesthetically. I just said in terms of we like to party.
1: That's it.
0: So, as we mentioned throughout the show, we went to Jack's farewell on Friday. And it was, great.
1: So good.
0: But I'm one of those people that once I'm out, I don't want to go home.
1: Yeah, I know that.
0: Well, I mean, why?
1: Well, I mean,
0: going home is boring.
1: It was time to wind down the night. We had
0: was
1: a lot
0: it?
1: Of fun.
0: Yeah, you know
1: I
0: what?
1: I come up to you. I was like, hey, mate, time to go, yeah?
0: Yeah, and I was trying to get a... Oh, shut up, Jane. I was trying to get a sing-song happening at James's house around the piano. Mate, I was picturing like a Billy Joel moment, you know? Sing us a song. I thought this was going to be great. Your parents there, they own School of Rock. They might hire me.
1: They
0: might
1: maybe.
0: Go, oh, mate.
1: Yeah.
0: What's pipes she's got...
1: We need more
0: What's
1: of that.
0: What's going on with those pipes? And then last night as I was flicking through TikTok, I saw this video of Dua Lipa on her TikTok. And she's the same, mate. She doesn't want to go home. And she wrote a song about it.
2: I don't want to leave, but they're making me go home. I don't want to leave, but they're making me go home.
0: I mean, she looked really cute when she was doing it. But, hey, that's all right, okay?
1: Yeah.
0: And she wrote a song. I'm going to sing that for you.

0: mind. That was your TikTok tune on C91.3. We play that because she's a girl that doesn't want to go home either.
1: I don't want to leave, but they're making me go home. I don't want to leave, but they're making me go home.
0: So she sounded like that. She was some like sick European summer venue, you know?
2: Yeah, man. Fireworks in the background. It's pretty cool.
0: Having a good time. Anyway, that's up in our stories if you want to go and have a look at it. But see, it's funny. When you go out, right, and it starts at lunchtime.
2: Yep.
0: What's time?
2: Time disappears.
0: Seriously.
2: Yeah, man. Fully becomes a construct.
0: Who was looking at their clocks going, hey, it's 10 o'clock?
2: Mm-hmm.
0: Like, if we had left where we were on Friday night at 9:30,
2: yep.
0: I feel like that's a tad embarrassing.
2: Yeah, because a lot of the time people are just getting their night started, you know?
0: Well, if this is Europe, you don't go out till 11.
2: That's
0: you know?
2: True, yeah.
0: The funniest part of our whole night out on Friday night was that it's a very young crowd, right, on our table.
2: Yeah.
0: But James was grouped with me.
2: Offensive.
0: That's one of the oldies.
2: It was offensive.
0: So good.
2: 29.
0: May enjoy it, mate. Mature. 29. Sure, mate.

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1: On the M5 motorway citybound, an earlier bus and truck crash is in the breakdown lane still, but those delays are back to Moorbank. Your travel time from the M5 M7 in Prestons through to the main tunnel entry in Kingsgrove is 35 minutes. In Campbelltown, a breakdown on the Hume motorway northbound off-ramp to Narellan Road. In Campbelltown, not a lot of traffic for Narellan Road. It's only a little busy at the intersection of Gilchrist Drive and then again at Kelly Carr Road. 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That's the latest traffic. 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
3: 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Birthday.
4: I was just going to wish you happy birthday.
1: Happy birthday.
0: And on this day, the 17th of August in 1939, The Wizard of Oz premiered. Cinematic magic, that's what that is. In 1962, Ringo Starr joins the Beatles. It's been a hard day's night, and I've been working. Speaking of joining, in 1970, Christine McVie joins Fleetwood Mac. Ooh. In 1991, Nirvana films the music video for this cracker. In 1998, Carlos Santana gets a Hollywood star. Well, that's him with Rob Thomas, but, yeah. Should have played one of his own songs. In 1998, on this day, US President Bill Clinton admits that in a tape testimony, he in fact lied and did have an improper physical relationship with Monica Lewinsky. I mean, mate, come on. We know you were lying. This seemed so forced.
5: I did not have sexual relations with that woman, Miss Lewinsky. I never told anybody to lie, not a single time, never. These allegations are false.
0: Bad liar.
6: But I'm a bad liar.
0: Now you gotta own it when you embarrass yourself, all right? Look at Friday. I'm owning it. Today is Science Week. It's also Thrift Shop Day. Do you thrift shop, James?
7: Yeah, man. Yeah, I'm big into thrift shopping these days. I get a lot of like button-up shirts from thrift shops.
0: Oh, yeah?
7: Yeah, it's really good.
0: You don't go to like Lowe's?
7: No. Because I like thrift shops because you have to go through everything, you know? You really have to experience the shop.
0: Oh, fair enough. Yes or no would have been all right.
7: Oh, yeah. Sorry. Yes, I do.
0: Celebrity birthdays, Belinda Carlisle, 68 today. Live your life, be free, James. Do what you want.
7: That's it.
0: Also, the Kid Leroy. Oh. Sorry, kid. Oh, God, and again. Why won't this play? There we go. He is 23 today. All right, on to our local legends celebrating. Somebody's going to win a cake thanks to Cake, Beers and Norellan. There is a lot of legends celebrating. Yesterday, Simon Park from Ambervale was 34. Liliana Provenzale from Raby was 9. Natalie Hall from Rosemeadow was 44. Bianca Lace from Thelmy was 46. Charlie McElroy from Spring Farm was 15. Jason Carrick from Bradbury was 22. And Simon Dark from Ambervale was 34. And Sarah Sheedy, Sarah, from Camden. She said she's 42 plus 5. She looks 40. Parties like she's 25. And recovers like she's 70. And that's why we're friends.
6: It's been a hard day's night, and I've been working like a
0: dog. Oh, yeah. Happy birthday, mate. Today, Tanya Turner from Bargo is 38. Finn Joyce from Tarmor is 2. Emma Fleming from Oakdale is 37. Michaela Cleland from Lamia is 17. Tom Scott from Wedderburn is 65. Kevin Farrington from Bradbury's 90. Wow. Ooh. Kiara Lee Reed from Gregory Hills is 32. Nathan Granger from Norellan's 31 today. Ian Johnston from Ambervale is 42. And Luke Monteson from Casula is 25. But there can only be one winner. And the winner of the cake, thanks to our good mates at Cake Biz in Norellan, is... Not loading.
7: Come on.
0: Tom Scott from Wedderburn. 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But we thought, you know what, it's Monday, it's rainy and stuff. What about a bit of, you know, chilled out, laid back Fleetwood Mac?
7: Love it.
0: Because on this day in 70, Christine McVie joined them.

0: 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We've also got another birthday for today.
1: Yes, we do.
0: Renee Ind from Amber Vale is 39. 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
1: Nah.
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0: MacArthur Breakfast on C91.3. We're right on 7:30, so we'll update you traffic, news and weather for you shortly. Coming up, we're going to play Men at Work. Also, your chance to win fabulous prize. A night out at the Skyline Drive in Blacktown with popcorn, drink and a choc top for four. We're going to play 50s flashback trivia. But, like, it's not so hard that if you weren't around in the 50s. Do you know what I mean? Like, you'll get it.
1: You'll know.
0: Yeah, we don't make it too hard. It's a Monday. Can't really read on a Monday, so we're locked in. You can win that next.
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7: The M5 motorway city bound is still about a 35-minute trip to get from the M5 M7 interchange in Prestons through to the main tunnel entry in Kingsgrove, with the busiest part of that traffic in between the Hume Highway and Heathcote Road. If you're headed to the city from Glenfield, you can take Moorbank Avenue northbound. It's a better run up to the M5 motorway to skip a bit of that congestion. Through Smeaton Grange, Narellan Road getting a little busy from the Camden Bypass up to the Hartley Road intersection. And in St Helens Park, reports of a breakdown. It's Appin Road southbound, just on the run-up to Kellerman Drive near the St Helens Park Reserve. Looking for a Father's Day gift he'll never forget? Give Dad a Bridge Climb gift voucher and the chance to experience Sydney from the top of the iconic Harbour Bridge. 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That's latest traffic, MacArthur C91.3.
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8: Good morning, I'm Sasha Foote. A new opinion poll shows voters are worried about Labor's handling of immigration policy. 54% of people surveyed by Resolve believe the Albanese government is struggling to address the issue. Despite this, core support for Labor remains steady at 28%, followed by One Nation and then the Coalition. The desperate search for a teenage hiker missing in the state's southern highlands is entering its sixth day. The desperate search for a teenage hiker missing in the New South Wales southern highlands is entering its sixth day. Lily Hooper hasn't been seen since she left her home headed for Natai National Park on Wednesday. The 18-year-old's car was found at the start of a walking trail. Chief Inspector Brendan Burney says her loved ones have joined the search.
9: Not only Lily's immediate family, but her friends have also been participating, and their assistance has been much appreciated. They're working well with us.
8: The medicines regulator says it has seized $120,000 worth of illegal peptides and steroids linked to an influencer. It's alleged the content creator imported and relabeled the products before advertising and selling them on social media. The unnamed person has not been charged. The federal government is encouraging more Australians to take up a trade. Analysis of national data has found apprentices and trainees have the highest rate of employment after course completion. Minister for Skills and Training Andrew Giles says there has never been a better time to get on the tools.
1: There's never been a better time to get on the tools and become a tradie. What we want to see is more Australians, particularly young Australians, choosing a trade, including to build us more homes.
8: Russia says at least seven people have been killed in what it is describing as Ukraine's largest attack this year. More than 800 Ukrainian drones are understood to have been used in the strikes. Research has found most Australians aged under 20 care about democracy and social issues affecting their country. But the research by Why Australia also found half of all young people don't think they are heard by governments. Spokesperson Alexandra Ash says that needs to change.
10: Older Australians really feel like young Australians are not engaged or do not want to be part of democracy or the political system, when really young people are. However, the opportunities and the seats at the tables are very limited to get there.
8: And the world's biggest bird flu vaccination program is set to begin on Victoria's Phillip Island today.
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8: Checking sport, the Newcastle Knights have kept their top four hopes alive with a 36-26 win over the Gold Coast Titans. Round 24 wrapped up with the Dragons defeating the West Tigers 24-22. Australian selectors will have a look at Australia's batting order in the lead up to the second test against Bangladesh in Mackay after a shock 9-wicket loss in Darwin. And the Sydney Swans have locked up a top two finish in the AFL, defeating Essendon 112-76 at the MCG. That's the latest. I'm Sasha Foote.
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0: Tops of 17 today, partly cloudy, lots of showers about. They will start to ease by the evening, but they are sticking around for the entire week. 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
0: 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The food there's epic, man. Those chicken burgers.
2: Oh, how good are they, right?
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2: No.
0: You're just in there, just like
2: sauce on your face, get messy. Oh, yes.
0: Loving it, man. Loving it. So it's still $40 a car.
2: Oh, yeah, okay.
0: Yeah, so yep. 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All you have to do is test your knowledge in 50s flashback trivia.
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0: Right, which genre was popular in the 1950s wildly? 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
2: In St Helens Park, reports of a breakdown. It's southbound on Appin Road, just on the approach to Kellerman Road. In the M5 motorway, reports of a breakdown. It's in the westbound direction, just past Georges River towards New Warra Road. In the other direction, citybound on the M5, so you'll get some busy traffic from the interchange in Preston's up to the Hume Highway in Liverpool. After that, still a moderate run further into the city. Through Liverpool, there's some northbound traffic for the Hume Highway from the M5 to Hoxton Park Road and on up to Elizabeth Drive. 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Ends 8:59 AM AEST, August 20. Eligibility criteria applies. That's the latest traffic, MacArthur C91.3.
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12: Hi, Ali, how are you?
5: Not bad, mate. Skyline Drive-In, how long since you've been there?
12: Oh, it's been forever since I've been there.
5: Oh, it's a good night. Pack everything in the car, you know?
12: Yeah, love sitting in the drive-in, mate. It takes you back memories back then.
5: Oh, it's old school. We love it. All right, Jay, to win this fabulous prize, you get popcorn, drink and a choc top for 4+ entry, obviously. We're playing 50s Flashback Trivia.
11: Which music genre became widely popular in the 1950s?
5: What's the answer, Jay?
12: It would have been rock and roll.
11: Rock and roll.
5: Yes, it was. You have won the prize, Jay. You enjoy Skyline Drive-In.
12: Oh, thank you very much. Don't mind my voice. Sorry, I've been out all weekend singing karaoke.
5: I don't know what you're talking about.
12: I saw some familiar faces down there on Friday night as well.
5: Oh, did you, Jay? It's funny, we're getting a couple calls about that, Jay. Yeah. Listen, Jay, you didn't see anything, all right? You didn't see
12: anything. I didn't see nothing, Ali, nothing at all.
5: You didn't see one thing. We were just happy, all right? Happy. What'd you rate our performance, but, Jay, seriously?
12: Oh, yeah, you sold the show, Ali. You definitely sold the show.
5: Mate, all right. Good on you, Jay. Thanks for calling, legend. Enjoy the prize.
12: All right, thanks, Ali.
5: See ya. Bye. Yeah. See? Stole the show.
3: Stole the show.
5: You and Jack got to lift your game next time.
3: Okay,
5: more vibrato.

0: the late great Bonnie Tyler and Total Eclipse of the Heart. So her funeral on Sunday.
1: Yeah, that's right.
0: Yeah. And we'd pay homage on the weekend when we sang karaoke for Jack's farewell. Well, we tried. It was rubbish. Sound like this. I mean, I was nailing turnaround.
1: And that last line.
0: Just saying.
2: C91.3. Someone's calling.
0: Marie, good morning to you.
3: Hi, Ali. How are you going?
0: Oh, mate, just surviving. You were out where we were on Friday singing karaoke.
3: Yep, it was a great night and you guys made it all better.
0: Oh, thanks, Marie.
1: Look at that.
0: I'll tell you, we weren't sure. Mixed reviews?
1: Yeah.
3: It was a good night, honestly. I said to my husband, I can't wait for Monday because I'm going to ring him up and say what a great night we had.
0: Good on you, Marie. See, I want to know, did you enjoy the floor work? Because every time I sang, I went out to the crowd and sang to the crowd, you know? Did you enjoy that?
3: You were doing a great job, Ali. You were on fire.
0: Thanks, mate.
3: You got pulled out a few times at the end. The girls were up for another song, but you had already left, so they missed out.
0: They pulled the plug on me, Marie.
3: Oh, did they?
0: Yeah, the boys, Jack and James, decided it was time to go home. How boring, eh?
3: Yeah, well, you did just disappear, so you were there 1 minute and gone the next. So.
0: We were there for Kiki D, you know, I was locked in. Good on you, Marie. Thank you for calling and thank you for being so lovely. And we're glad you enjoyed our performances.
3: Oh, it was brilliant.
0: Good on you, legend. Have a great day.
3: You too, Dawn.
0: Bye.
3: See ya.
0: What are you talking
4: about? You know what I'm talking about.
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0: 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You're on MacArthur Breakfast on C91.3, right on 8 o'clock. We'll update your traffic news and weather for you shortly. 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
9: Wet and slippery conditions all round. Just make sure you drive carefully. The M5 motorway, a breakdown has been sidelined in the westbound direction just past Henry Lawson Drive. Traffic is still slow on the approach. Plus, in the other direction, the M5 motorway in Cashoola, very heavy city-bound traffic at Currajong Road, and delays on the Hume motorway northbound from Brooks Road for the run-up to the M5 M7 interchange. Through Smeaton Grange and Currants Hill, busy traffic coming from the Camden Bypass, making things really congested on the run-up past Hartley Road up to Tramway Drive in the direction of the Hume motorway. 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T's and C's apply. That's the latest traffic. 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
10: Good morning, I'm Sasha Foote. A new opinion poll shows a majority of voters are worried about Labor's handling of immigration policy. 54% of people surveyed by Resolve believe the Albanese government is running the issue in an unplanned and unmanaged way. Despite this, core support for Labor remains steady at 28%, followed by One Nation and then the Coalition. The opposition's Ted O'Brien says he believes it shows the Coalition is on track.
11: Seeing the policies now from the Coalition come out and they speak to our values, and especially when it comes to migration, we know we need fewer people coming in, we need higher standards, and we need to ensure we're capping migration levels to new builds.
10: Advocates say it's disappointing some political parties are against the gun buyback launched in the wake of the Bondi terror attack. One Nation argues the scheme is not the right solution and would wrongly target law-abiding citizens. The New South Wales and federal governments will split the cost of recovering more than 270,000 firearms from November. The Alana and Madeline Foundation, Stephen Bendall, says he recognises it will be a difficult period for gun owners.
12: But the firearm industry shouldn't be the arbiters of gun laws. We don't let smokers dictate tobacco policy, and so the government has a responsibility to reflect the community expectation.
10: Rescue crews are hopeful they will find a hiker missing in the New South Wales Southern Highlands alive. 18-year-old Lily Hooper hasn't been seen

0: Since she left her home, headed for Natai National Park on Wednesday. Authorities are facing difficult weather as the search enters its sixth day. Food and grocery delivery drivers are getting a pay rise from today. The interim minimum standards are now in effect, designed to improve pay by creating an earnings floor for those on platforms like Uber Eats and DoorDash. There are also changes to the insurance for workers. Delivery worker John says it's a welcome boost.
1: It's going to help a lot. It does help. I mean, I've managed to make a living out of it, but you can never say no to extra money.
0: Also making news, at least 7 people have been killed in Ukrainian strikes on Russia. Sydney's Waverley Council will consider a proposal to establish a permanent memorial to honour the victims of the Bondi Beach terror attack. And Sam Peng has won the Gold Logie for 2026. Deborah Mailman became the first Indigenous person to be inducted into the Hall of Fame.
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0: Checking sport, the West Tigers have slumped to an 8th straight loss, going down to the Dragons 24-22 at Combank Stadium. They found themselves down 18-6 at halftime and fell just short of a second half comeback. Up in the Hunter, the Knights beat the Titans 36-26 to keep their top four hopes alive. Australian captain Pat Cummins has flagged a batting overhaul for the side after the shock loss to Bangladesh in Darwin, and the Swans and Giants have both recorded wins in the AFL. That is the latest. I'm Sasha Foote.
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3: Tops of 17 degrees is what we're going to reach today. The showers, unfortunately, though, are going to stick around till this evening, and pretty much all week they'll start to clear on Saturday. Currently, we're sitting at 11 degrees. You're on C91.3.

0: You're on MacArthur Breakfast on C91.3. Coming up, tickets to the Red Hot Summer Tour. But we talked about this last week. Camden Valley Farm Men. We talked about how their milk has gone viral because of, there's like an app in China called, is it Red Note?
1: Red Note, yeah, that's the one.
0: Sort of like TikTok. And it's a couple of posts went viral on there and now people can't get enough. Did you see it on the weekend at the Carriagework Farmers Markets? It was 500 metres of queues.
1: Yeah, right. They had to put purchase limits on everything.
0: It's fully now across all forms of media.
1: Everyone wants some.
0: Camden Valley Farms, they're absolutely loving it. People are milk scalping, for God's sake. So, you know, obviously it's a small 40-cow boutique farm and they just can't keep up with that. And, I mean, I talked about this last week. I went there, was that last year? Maybe it was the year before. Anyway, I went there recently and they're so nice and they love their cows, man. Like, they've all got names and stuff.
1: Oh, yeah?
0: They know their temperaments and they're very sweet.
1: Yeah.
0: You know, they're smelly. But apart from that, and their flavoured milks are.
1: See, I saw the pictures
0: so
1: of the flavoured milks. Are they all right?
0: Yeah, man.
1: Okay.
0: So good. They gave us so much stuff. We bought some stuff too, but they gave us stuff to, we had it here in the fridge.
1: Yeah.
0: Oh, all of it was good. The yogurt.
1: Yum.
0: Everything, the butter. Oh, it was all top tier. Top tier stuff. So I see how it's gone viral. And I'm not really a milk drinker, to be honest.
1: Yep.
0: I wish I had been on Friday night at Jack's Farewell. I wish I had gone to the mighty call of calcium instead of the temptress that is the grape, you know, responsibly.
1: That's it. You'd have stronger bones today, that's for sure.
0: Stronger bones. Memory's failing. That's all right. We don't need to remember.

0: Perth. C91.3. Sizzle Songs.
1: Time to play Sizzle Songs. You can get yourself tickets to the Red Hot Summer Tour. Who doesn't want to go to this? You can book your tickets at redhotsummertour.com.au. This happens yearly. It's a good time out, man. And for the first time in 40 years, Australian Crawl will take to the stage alongside Men at Work. There'll also be an Aussie lineup, all-star Aussie lineup, featuring Birds of Tokyo, Vicar and Linda from the Black Sorrows, Eskimo Joe, Boom Crash Opera, and Ella Hooper from Floating in a Weir. What are they called? Will you make it in the end? Weir, Killing Heidi.
2: Yeah, Killing Heidi. Yeah, yep.
1: There you go. Now, it's happening October 25 in Manly. So, look, Manly's not exactly close, but you've got a bit of time to work it out. The tickets are worth $169.90 each.
2: Oh, nice. It's such a great day, though. I went to the one a couple of years ago.
1: Yeah, bro, I was there too.
2: You were there. Yeah. Man, what a good vibe that was.
1: Offensive that you don't remember I was there.
2: I remember it was hot that day.
1: Oh, man, it was so hot. So hot. But this is Manly. It's beachside.
2: That's it.
1: You'll be fine.
2: Sea breeze.
1: So if you want to win a double pass to this, I'm going to play you a snippet of a song that sizzles. If you can tell me which song it is by title and artist, you win. Not exactly hard. Not exactly hard. Also something we should have said on Friday night. All right, if you know what song that is and you want the tickets, 46289913.
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4: The M5 motorway, there is a breakdown sideline in the westbound direction as past Henry Lawson Drive, but traffic is still slow on the approach. In the other direction, citybound on the M5 in Cashoola, it's very heavy at Currajong Road. Some delays along the Hume motorway northbound also. Through Leppington, things are very busy with some northbound traffic going bumper to bumper on Camden Valley Way in between Heath Road and Ingleburn Road. And in the main intersection of Horningsea Park, some traffic banking up in all directions, busy but moving for Cowpasture Road, Camden Valley Way, Bringelly Road intersection. Through Mount Annan and Currans Hill, some busy traffic also. Mount Annan Drive northbound, busy for the run-up to Narellan Road. And Narellan Road busy in both directions in between Mount Annan Drive and the Hume Motorway. Get half price off RRP on Blackmores right now at Chemist Warehouse. 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That's the latest traffic. 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
1: Chanel from Mount Annan, have you ever been to the Red Hot Summer Tour?
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1: Oh, there's such a good day out. so good. All right, mate, even better when you can go for free. Your chance to win tickets right now. We're playing Sizzle Songs. You just have to tell me what this is by title and artist. What is that, my friend?
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1: Yes, it is. Chanel is an absolute legend. She wins the tickets. You're off to the Red Hot Summer Tour.
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1: Things getting hot.
0: We were smoking on the weekend, like we were smoking hot with our karaoke.
1: Man. Weren't we just?
0: You reckon?
1: Dance floor was on fire.
0: Yeah. This is what we sounded like. We've got to leave that one up to interpretation, I think.
1: Okay, but in my head, we were on fire.
0: 10 out of 10.
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3: 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Camden Valley Mitsubishi MY25 Outlander stock clearance on now. Don't miss out. C91.3.
7: In Menangle Park, there's some busy traffic in both directions of Menangle Road in between the Hume Motorway and Spring Farm Parkway. The Hume Motorway northbound is only a 15-minute trip from Narellan Road to the M5-M7 interchange. Moderate traffic on the M5 City Bound from Preston's right through to King George's Road. And in Horningsea Park, some big delays in all directions at the main traffic lights of Cowpasture Road, Bringelly Road, Camden Valley Way. Pre-order the Google Pixel 11 Pro XL at Telstra and get $650 off on a payment plan. Ends 8:59 a.m. AEST, August 20. Eligibility criteria applies. That's the latest traffic in Carthus C91.3.
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8: Good morning, I'm Sasha Foote. A new opinion poll shows a majority of voters are worried about Labor's handling of immigration policy. 54% of people surveyed by Resolve believe the Albanese government is running the issue in an unplanned and unmanaged way. Despite this, core support for Labor remains steady at 28%, followed by One Nation and then the Coalition. The opposition's Ted O'Brien says he believes it shows the Coalition is on track.
9: Seeing the policies now from the Coalition come out and they speak to our values, and especially when it comes to migration, we know we need fewer people coming in, we need higher standards, and we need to ensure we're capping migration levels to new builds.
8: Advocates say it's disappointing some political parties are against the gun buyback launched in the wake of the Bondi terror attack. One Nation argues the scheme is not the right solution and would wrongly target law-abiding citizens. The New South Wales and federal governments will split the cost of recovering more than 270,000 firearms from November. The Alana and Madeline Foundation, Stephen Bendel, says he recognises it will be a difficult period for gun owners.
10: But the firearm industry shouldn't be the arbiters of gun laws. We don't let smokers dictate tobacco policy, and so the government has a responsibility to reflect the community expectation.
8: Rescue crews are hopeful they will find a hiker missing in the New South Wales Southern Highlands alive. 18-year-old Lily Hooper hasn't been seen since she left her home headed for Natai National Park on Wednesday. Authorities are facing difficult weather as the search enters its sixth day. Food and grocery delivery drivers are getting a pay rise from today. The interim minimum standards are now in effect, designed to improve pay by creating an earnings floor for those on platforms like Uber Eats and DoorDash. There are also changes to the insurance for workers. Delivery worker John says it's a welcome boost.
11: It's going to help a lot. It does help. I mean, I've managed to make a living out of it, but you can never say no to extra money.
8: Also making news, at least 7 people have been killed in Ukrainian strikes on Russia. Sydney's Waverley Council will consider a proposal to establish a permanent memorial to honour the victims of the Bondi Beach terror attack. And Sam Peng has won the Gold Logie for 2026. Deborah Mailman became the first Indigenous person to be inducted into the Hall of Fame.
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8: Checking sport, the West Tigers have slumped to an 8th straight loss, going down to the Dragons 24-22 at Combank Stadium. They found themselves down 18-6 at halftime and fell just short of a second half comeback. Up in the Hunter, the Knights beat the Titans 36-26 to keep their top four hopes alive. Australian captain Pat Cummins has flagged a batting overhaul for the side after the shock loss to Bangladesh in Darwin, and the Swans and Giants have both recorded wins in the AFL. That is the latest. I'm Sasha Foote.
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0: Continued showers throughout today. They won't start to ease till this evening. Tops of 17 degrees. In fact, we'll get showers all week, clearing on Saturday. Currently it's 12. 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
1: Ali's Big Banger. Ali's Big Banger.
0: This time for Ali's Big Banger. We do this every day around this time, and it's what that bloke said, a sick epic banger. Doesn't have to be a rock banger, though. Just has to have what we like to call
2: bangability.
0: And due to popular demand, we are doing week two of Time Travel Tunes.
3: I hope you had the time of your life.
0: Putting the station on shuffle, it chooses the genre, the artist, the song, the year, the whole thing. All right, let's do it again.
4: 1985, 2004, 83, 89, 79, 1986.
0: What's this?
4: Hang on. No way. No way.
0: Bro, we sang this on Friday.
4: Are you kidding?
0: Remember?
4: Oh, this is a great song,
0: not
4: man.
0: Not a karaoke. We just sang it.
4: It just came on.
0: At dinner.
4: Yeah.
0: Yeah. Remember, I was like, Richie!
4: Richie!
0: Richie!
4: Bring it back!

0: Pete Bon Jovi. Back to 86 from Slippery When Wet. That was your time traveler tune on C91.3. Man, that never gets old, man.
1: Right?
0: What a great song that is. We should have sang that on Friday.
1: Should have put it down.
0: Oh, dangerous
1: man, what
0: territory.
1: A journey.
0: Oh, really, it really was. My went to family lunch yesterday, and my dad was like, I went out on the weekend. And I went, yeah. He goes, last night, but I didn't enjoy it. And I'm like, why? And he's like, oh, it's too loud. It was too loud. It was a cover band. And I was like, oh, yeah, cover band for who? And he's like, Bon Jovi. And I'm like, well, it's Bon Jovi.
1: What are you expecting?
0: It's Bon Jovi. He's like, oh, music's too loud. And his mate, John, another John, Italian John, he's like, yeah, we couldn't talk. And I'm like, oh, why do you guys go to watch bands to talk? I don't understand. He's like, oh, there's a group of us, 19, we wanted to talk. And I'm like, well, just go to a cafe or something. Go to dinner. Go to Pizza Hut. I don't know what seniors do. Go do something. I don't know why you go watch a Bon Jovi tribute show and then you complain it was too loud and you can't talk. That makes no sense to me.
1: No sense. No. You go watch a band to listen, to jam out.
0: Yeah,
1: you know?
0: Man. Just forget about your troubles for a while.
1: That's it.
0: Mate, you got to watch out when you're hanging out with seniors. Let me tell you.
1: Why is that?
0: Because you never know what's going to pop out. Okay?
1: Oh, no.
0: Yeah. Yesterday, we were having a laugh and my mum slapped my dad's arm and a tooth cleaning apparatus just across the table. Well, he must have been flossing and we didn't realise it. Just floss just comes flying across the table.
1: Not much, I think.
0: Almost took an eyebrow off. It was real hard. I just sat back and went, I think us people are reckless.
1: Always prepared.
0: Middle of public. The tooth cleaning apparatus.
1: Going at your teeth.
0: Wasn't a tooth because one of the ones with a handle.
1: Oh, yeah, yeah, I know
0: the
1: ones.
0: How are they getting those about?
1: No.
0: They must have those all over strapped to their body like.
1: It's always ready to pull
0: contraband.
1: One out. Contraband. They need a pat down before they walk in anywhere.
0: They do, man, they do. Oh, God, powder fingers up for you next. Let's have a look at the roads, though. Seriously.
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3: In Milperra, there has been an accident westbound on the M5 just after Henry Lawson Drive. On the Hume Motorway northbound, reports for breakdown. It's just at the overpass at Campbelltown Road on the run-up to Camden Valley Way. And also in Gregory Hills, reports for breakdown. It's Turner Road in the direction of Camden Valley Way. Census night was Tuesday the 11th of August. There's still time to complete. 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That's the latest traffic. 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
2: 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Slow down. Narellan Town Centre. 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

0: Counterfinger. You're a MacArthur Breakfast on C91.3, 7 minutes to nine. And should watch the Tigers play on the weekend?
1: Yeah, look, no, let's not remember that. Hey, like Friday night, let's just leave that in the fog of us past.
0: Yeah, just file it under mystery.
1: Yeah, big question mark.
0: Fair enough.
1: No, I don't need to revisit that. Oh, actually, I do have a really good local sports story, though.
0: Yeah.
1: The Camden Rams Rugby Club.
0: Oh, yeah.
1: They versed the Picton Magpies.
0: Yes.
1: And they beat them, which is cool. But they played in the dark for 25 minutes.
0: Oh.
1: The stadium lost all power.
0: Oh.
1: Yeah, right?
0: So, like, night rugby.
1: Night rugby.
0: Mad.
1: Man, imagine getting the job done in the dark. Crazy.
0: It's the best way to.
1: Yeah, I guess.
0: Well, it depends.
1: You know what? Let's forget I said that as well, actually.
0: And also, speaking of, you know what? There's so many Camden Rams. So we know that there's the rugby.
1: The rugby club, yeah.
0: The soccer.
1: Yeah.
0: And on the weekend, we met the cricket.
1: That's right. We did too.
0: Yeah. So that was pretty cool. The right. Camden Cricket Club. We met a couple of blokes from there selling raffle tickets.
1: Yep.
0: And we bought a couple, you know, got to support the locals.
1: That's it, man. Support the cricket club.
0: Yeah, and they took a photo of us, put it up on their socials. We should share that, actually. Oh, yeah. You and I look pretty good, James.
1: I reckon.
0: Considering, I'm not sure how that happened. It's early in the night.
1: Let's hit it.
0: At that point, and they probably don't know this, we had been there for 6.5 hours.
1: Okay, when you put it like that. It's a miracle. It's a
0: having
1: miracle
0: dinner, doing handstands, you know.
1: That's it, yeah.
0: Bit cartwheels.
1: Cartwheels.
0: It's all great. And they gave me their hat and I wore
1: yeah, you got a hat
0: all night.
1: Yeah, man.
0: It's in our office now on our hat wall.
1: Oh, cool.
0: Oh, yeah.
1: Hung up.
0: If you're a local team or something, you want to give us your hat, we have a hat wall and our office is the pride of the station.
1: Oh, man.
0: Everyone comes here, they come see the office. It's the best.
1: Oh, it's eventful.
0: We've got a wall full of hats, but so if you want to drop a hat off to the station, we'll chuck it on our wall.
1: Yeah, man. Send it in.
0: So excited I started on it. I'm so excited I get about these things. Truly. You're not working hard. Yeah, right. Picture that with a Kodak. Or better yet, go to town

0: the song that will remain stuck in your head all day. It's the Yeah Yeah Yeahs, man.
1: Yeah,
0: you
1: right.
0: You get a song with a Hey Yeah Yeah Yeah. Oh, the Beatles knew that. That's why they had so many big hits. Who loves you? Yeah, you know. Even that one from the 80s. Remember? Oh yeah. All the Yeah Yeahs.
1: Yeah Yeahs make it happen, man.
0: Pretty sure there's a band called the Yeah Yeahs.
1: There sure is.
0: There you go. Four Non Blondes, Coldplay, and Olivia Dean. For now, I'm taking That's what I call someone I'm just learning to be friends with. Olivia.
1: Olivia.
0: Yeah, baby steps.

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6: The M5 motorway has seen a very busy morning. In the westbound direction, there has been a two-car crash just past Henry Lawson Drive in the right-hand lane. In the citybound direction, some moderate traffic from the interchange at Preston's through to the main tunnel entry at Kingsgrove. After that, things are still slow citybound through the airport tunnel and General Holmes Drive after an earlier crash, but all lanes are now open. In Liverpool, some busy conditions northbound for the Hume Highway from the M5 right up to Elizabeth Drive. And also from Horningsea Park through Preston's, Kevin Valley Way has some busy traffic in the eastbound direction towards the Hume Motorway. Pre-order the Google Pixel 11 Pro XL at Telstra and get $650 off on a payment plan. 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Eligibility criteria apply. That's the latest traffic. Macarthur C91.3.
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7: Hello, I'm Sasha Foote. One Nation argues the latest gun buyback is not the right solution and would wrongly target law-abiding citizens. The New South Wales and Federal have agreed to kick off the initiative launched in the wake of the Bondi Beach terrorist attack, and it's aiming to recover as many as 270,000 firearms from November. Barnaby Joy says gun owners shouldn't be facing further regulation.
8: Now, we don't want to be hounded because we're the easy touch. Rather than go out and deal with the Islamic fundamentalists, well, they won't deal with them because they're terrorism and terrorism's scary. I won't let them deal with that. So we'll go to the people who are law-abiding.
7: A new opinion poll shows Labor is struggling on immigration, but voters are welcoming lower house prices. The Resolve survey has found 54% of voters believe Labor has mishandled migration policy, but the same poll shows 60% of people are happy tax changes in the May budget have reduced property prices. A warning is being issued about scammers who use AI to create fake financial websites and endorsements. ASIC has seen a rise in online scams using fake videos of celebrities and politicians encouraging people to part with their money. Chairperson Sarah Court says the scams are increasingly hard to detect.
9: What we know is that they're not genuine and that there are real networks sitting behind these videos to further deceive consumers.
7: Australians who have recently turned 50 will soon receive a letter with advice on lowering the risk of dementia. The disease is the country's leading cause of death, with almost 460,000 people thought to be living with it. Aged Care and Seniors Minister Sam Ray says nearly half of all cases can be delayed or prevented.
10: We're going to be sending out letters to roughly 340,000 people who turned 50 over the last year, some information about how they can address some of those risk factors.
7: A 37-year-old man has died during an armed confrontation with police shortly after he was taken into custody at a train station in Melbourne South East. 12 people have been killed and several more injured when a bus veered off the road and into a ditch in Hungary. Sam Peng has won the coveted Gold Logie at TV's Night of Nights. And Australian academics believe they've figured out what makes a hit pop song. Themes of human connection were contained in 73% of chart-topping tunes from the last 35 years.

0: years.
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0: Checking sport, the Newcastle Knights have kept their top four hopes alive with a 36-26 win over the Gold Coast Titans. Round 24 wrapped up with the Dragons defeating the West Tigers 24-22. Australian selectors will have a look at Australia's batting order in the lead up to the second test against Bangladesh in Mackay after a shock 9-wicket loss in Darwin. And the Sydney Swans have locked up a top two finish in the AFL, defeating Essendon 112-76 at the MCG. That's the latest. I'm Sasha Foote.
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2: Tops of 17 we're going to reach today. Continued showers throughout the day. It'll clear up this evening. However, it'll stick around for the entire week. Currently it's 12. 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

0: Coldplay, in a sky full of stars, you're a MacArthur Breakfast on C91.3, and all of a sudden it's a sky full of sun. Like it's overcast, yeah, for sure. But that glare's coming through, and we haven't had that all morning.
1: It's real bright.
0: Got to give us some warning before you pop that out, man. I would have put some glasses or something on. Now my eyes are stinging. Stinging, I tell you.
1: Sting.
0: No good. It's the sting of Monday-itis.
1: Oh, it's bad today, hey?
0: Yeah.
1: It is brutal.
0: Upstairs, we've all got it.
1: Mm.
0: And even if you say you don't, I'm looking at you too. We do.
1: Yeah, bro.
0: It's rough as a badger's
1: badge. Yep.
0: Badge. And, we went out on Friday night, as we've been talking about through the show, but then James the Trooper went and worked all weekend.
1: Yeah, man. Backed it up.
0: Which was dumb. I mean, great. Really, the dedication is fantastic. And so he went and emceed for the School of Rock.
1: That's right,
0: which your parents own.
1: Yep.
0: So you did it pro bono?
1: Pro bono.
0: For free?
1: That's it.
0: What a trooper.
1: Oh, that's what I do.
0: What time did you start on Saturday?
1: I think I got to the venue at like 11.
0: Oh.
1: Yeah, man.
0: Oh, man.
1: Yeah, brutal.
0: No way.
1: Brutal. But it's all right. You know, kids were good and I was tired.
0: 11 o'clock on Saturday, I think, was the first time I rolled over.
1: Oh, yeah?
0: Yeah, and just thought, I better switch sides.
1: Must have been nice.
0: Real deep sleep on this side, getting a bit of a dent. Might have a few jats and roll over.
1: What a weekend.
0: Oh, man. Jats are forever forgiving. Any time of the day, any time of the night, you pop a jats, it's going to be good to you.
1: That's it.
0: Yeah, it's real good. It's real nice. Little hint of sugar, it's what you need.
1: Oh, lovely.
0: Mate, a couple of jats and a Coke, that's the cure.
1: Mate. Yeah. You do cheese as well?
0: No, cheese is precarious, man.
1: Okay.
0: You go on a nice fizzy Coke.
1: Yeah, yeah.
0: Full Coke, because you've got to get your blood sugar.
1: Yeah, of course.
0: You know, stable. Got a couple of jets. Real good.
1: Yeah, right.
0: For tiredness, I'm talking about.
1: Yeah.
0: Little shot of caffeine in the, you know, yeah.
1: That's great.
0: But when you were hosting, something happened apparently.
1: Yeah, I got real good. So the kids get to name their bands.
0: Right.
1: So I get up and introduce them and they've all discussed their band name.
0: So give us an example of what that would sound like.
1: So I would get up and I'd be like, all right, guys, I want everyone to welcome up next to the stage. Chapter 13. That was their name.
0: And then
1: right?
0: Everyone's like, yeah.
1: Yeah, everyone, yeah. Cool. Anyway, these kids have this game plan going from the start.
0: Right.
1: And they're like, let's name this. And then everyone was really excited and they thought it was the funniest thing. So I get up and I look who's next. So I have to say in front of everyone, everyone, welcome up next, My Shiny Bald Head. My Shiny Bald Head.
0: I pay that so hard.
1: Oh, man.
0: That's brilliant.
1: I was like, I'm too tired for this.
0: Oh, it's so good. My Shiny Bald Head.
1: And they all got on with ball caps as well.
0: Oh, that's great.
1: I was like, what are we doing?
0: That's insult to injury. That's great. Did you have a hat on at the time?
1: I did, but I took it off.
0: Oh, you played along.
1: Yeah, I got to play along.
0: Yeah, yeah, right. Hey, at least I said shiny.
1: Yeah, that's nice.
0: They could have said, you know, munted.
1: Yeah.
0: They didn't. I'm not saying that it is, but I mean, they could have. There's other words I could have used.
1: They could have, yeah.
0: My Shiny Bald Head.
1: And they're very good, so My Shiny Bald Head is very talented.
0: Did they win?
1: It wasn't a competition.
0: Oh, right.
1: No, just love of the game. Okay. But no, they were great. They sounded really good.
0: So it's just like, how long does that go for?
1: They played for about 15 minutes.
0: No, the whole day?
1: Oh, the whole day. We went till 10 o'clock
0: on Saturday night.
1: Yeah.
0: What?
1: Yeah, man. Brutal.
0: Oh, my God.
1: And then we have to back it up and do it again Sunday.
0: From what time to what time?
1: Sunday was an early one. So Sunday we started at 10 and finished at like 3.
0: Oh, okay.
1: Yeah. So it was all right.
0: That is, far more dedication. And if you had pulled out, what would have happened?
1: Ah. Oh. My parents would have got up and done it probably.
0: It's not as funny if you're with your dad.
1: Exactly.
0: He's got
1: right.
0: flowing locks, isn't
1: yeah.
0: he?
1: Yeah.
0: He doesn't have a shiny bald head.
1: Strong hairline.
0: Yeah. Oh, well, you know what they say. Ridicule is a form of flattery or something.
1: Yeah, it didn't feel like
0: that's why you love this. Keep coming back.
2: Got something to say? Call Ali. 462 89 913. 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
4: Ian Hoxton Park reports of an accident on Currajong Road in the westbound direction towards Cow Pasture Road. Cow Pasture Road already busy northbound from Greenway Drive up to the M7 motorway. The M5 motorway has seen a very busy morning, currently just moderate traffic from Preston's through to the main tunnel entry in Kingsgrove. And in Gregory Hills, reports of a breakdown southbound on Camden Valley Way, just on the run up to the intersection of Gregory Hills Drive. Craving flavour, music and good vibes? 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That's the latest traffic, MacArthur C91.3.
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0: Grande. You're a MacArthur Breakfast on C91.3, and I tell you what, she's not very grande these days, is she?
1: No.
0: She's quite svelte. Not saying it's unhealthy, just, you know, each to their own. She said she's fine, so that's okay with it. But you can't cop any sort of slack if you're a celebrity, man.
1: Nah, it's on ya, hey.
0: All the time. Like, you know, when she was a little bit more healthy. Mm-hmm. No, that's the wrong word to use. When she was a little bit more, would you say thick? I don't know. She wasn't big in any sense of the word, but when she had a little bit more weight on her,
1: yeah,
0: I guess,
1: yep.
0: Then everyone was like, oh, you know, nah, she's too big. Now she's super thin. Oh, no, you're too thin, you know?
1: Yeah, but it's been that way for ages, and with so many different celebrities, hey. Like,
0: she cops it a lot, though.
1: Yeah.
0: Like, do you know she's getting slammed because on her recent tour she doesn't have any costume changes?
1: Are you serious?
0: Yeah. No, serious. And I was like, oh, my God, this girl can't do anything. She eats a couple of Kit Kats, then, you know, oh, too many Kit Kats. She doesn't eat enough Kit Kats. Oh, she needs up the Kit Kats. You know what I mean? Give her a break.
1: But see, that's the thing, right?
0: Give her a Kit Kat.
1: Oh, very good. Very good. This is the
0: peaked
1: thing.
0: Peaked at 9:42 a.m.
1: There it is. Star that one. No, ever since Taylor Swift did her big Eras tour, and there's different costumes.
0: Eras, mate.
1: Eras or whatever.
0: Not Eras.
1: Same thing, man.
0: Rude.
1: There's different costume changes, set changes, lighting changes, so many changes through the whole show. It's like everyone is held to that standard now. That's expensive, man.
0: Mm.
1: You know?
0: But she did do a 3-hour show.
1: Taylor
0: Most
1: Swift?
0: Most concerts don't go that long. No, Taylor.
1: Yeah.
0: So you need a little bit of change of scenery, right? Otherwise, it's me, you and Jack up on a stage singing Total Eclipse of the Heart, you know? It gets a bit boring.
1: But you remember, you know, all the like big rock bands, they never changed. You don't see Dave Grohl running out the back and changing his T-shirt.
0: Okay, good point.
1: You know?
0: Yeah, that's a good point.
1: So why does Ariana Grande get held to the same standard? Because these pop stars change the game and they evolve their shows, which is fine for them, but not everyone has to do it.
0: Because pop music's very visual. That's why. Like, pop music's always been big, but it was huge in the 80s, and tell me that wasn't hand-in-hand with MTV.
1: Yeah, no, of course. But even Michael Jackson, I don't think Michael Jackson ever used to change outfits, did he?
0: Oh, I think he did, man.
1: Really?
0: Yeah.
1: I thought he just had dancers, like, in different costumes. Dancers are different.
0: No, but his sets and everything. Yeah, but he was one of the best performers of all time. Like, he's dancing alone. You just go and watch that.
1: Yeah.
0: But it was, you know, coupled with a hee-hee-hee, and then you're all over it. Yeah, you're all over it.
1: Yeah.
0: I understand what you're saying, though, but I think, like, it depends what sort of artist you are. I feel bad if you're an artist. I mean, I don't feel bad. They're loaded. Like Ariana or Dua Lipa, who has obviously younger fans.
1: Yep.
0: And you have a good voice, absolutely. Yeah. Ariana Grande has a fantastic voice. Dua Lipa stripped back, brilliant.
1: Yep.
0: But they're very visual.
1: Yeah,
0: they're very
1: visual
0: singers. It's not like they're singing a lot of ballads or it's just nice candy pop. And who doesn't like a bit of that?
1: Of course.
0: You know,
1: it's easy listening.
0: Of course. So, but when you want go out, you sort of need a little bit of something to keep you sort of, you know.
1: Yeah.
0: I don't want to say entertain because they are entertaining, but do you know what I mean? Like, they're not very, it's not like Robbie Williams. Let's say Robbie Williams, for instance, right? He talks to the crowd.
1: Yep.
0: He comes out, he does little antidotes, little bits, has a laugh. Lewis Capaldi, same deal. Even Pink, oh no, Pink does a huge.
1: The Silks.
0: Yeah, she's coming off the roof and stuff like that. Yeah, you know, so I guess it's just to keep you entertained on all levels, I'm guessing.
1: For sure, for sure. And I think my favourite part of a concert is when they just talk to the audience.
0: Is it?
1: Yeah, man, I love it because that's a part that no one else gets. Everyone else is going to hear Robbie Williams sing Angels. But we might get a story that tomorrow night won't, you know?
0: That's very James.
1: Yeah, thank you so
0: much. I
1: like
0: that. That's really nice. My favourite part is when the music is so loud and that vibration's just going through you. It's like an energy and it's like just manifesting within.
1: Yeah,
0: and all your cells are like, yeah. And everyone around just like, yeah. And then you're like, yeah. And then they tell a story and you're like, just sing the next
1: song, man. Come on,
0: what are you doing? I don't care about that. Sing the next song. That's what I like.
1: Yeah, right.
0: You're all there. You're laughing together. You're crying together. You're going, yeah, together. I love that. It's the best.
1: So good.
0: But see, I'm really interested because I love all types of music as I've said many, many times.
1: Mm-hmm.
0: And love Olivia Dean, desperately trying to get tickets.
1: Yeah.
0: So they've just released, well, they're going to release. You need to get on the RSVP list. And this is very nice of me sharing this, by the way. Okay? I know. I'm a citizen of the universe. You have to go on RSVP because they're production releases. And I didn't know what that meant until last night when I looked it up. And it means because the production, the set, wasn't confirmed until now.
1: Yeah.
0: They've realised they don't need as much space as they first thought.
1: Okay.
0: So now all those other tickets are available.
1: Right.
0: So I'd be very interested to see somebody like Olivia Dean, her biggest, I mean, what's the word? Is it her biggest allure? Is that the word?
1: Or
0: is her voice?
1: Of course.
0: Like that sultry jazz voice. She doesn't need to dance. She doesn't need a set or anything. Yep. I'd be very interested to see how they do, because I've never been to a ballad concert. Like, I've not been to Adele or anything like that.
1: I mean, her music is very reminiscent of like a Etta James style.
0: Yeah, man.
1: You know, where it's just
0: it's
1: the voice.
0: Oh, it's beautiful.
1: And that's the whole thing, right?
0: Yeah. So how's she going to do that?
1: Yeah.
0: In a stadium, I'm interested. I'm not saying her voice won't carry. Absolutely, I think it will. But how do they keep... I mean, she's only doing the one album.
1: Yep.
0: And she'll probably do a few throwbacks. She does a few covers. Phil
1: do you know
0: Collins
1: where she's playing?
0: She's playing at Afterpay Arena.
1: Okay.
0: Yeah.
1: Okay.
0: So that's open air.
1: Yeah. Oh, that's going to be interesting.
0: Yeah. Well, you'll never know because I'm getting the tickets.
1: No, I doubt it.
0: No. Keep your hands off Harrington Grove.
1: Logging in.
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11: In Edensor Park, there's a breakdown on Elizabeth Drive. It's in Lane 1 eastbound, just past Cow Pasture Road. The M5 motorway citybound has seen a very busy morning. Right now, it's only moderate congestion from the interchange at Preston through to Currajong Road. After that, they'll clear run towards the airport. In Campbelltown, moderate traffic for both directions of Narellan Road in between Blackstone Road and Appin Road. The Morrissey Bypass, only light traffic in either direction and no problems for Campbelltown Road northbound through Woodbine to the Hume Motorway. 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That's the latest traffic. 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

0: Sarah McArthur breakfast on C91.3, but sadly our time together has come to an end.
1: Oh man.
0: For the Mondayest Monday of all time. Grey, overcast. It's going to stay that way for the rest of the day. That doesn't mean your demeanour can't be happy.
1: Hey.
0: You know?
1: It's the best when they juxtapose.
0: Sure.
1: No, it's probably good that we're wrapping this up, actually. It's probably for the best.
0: Sounds like Friday night.
1: Yeah, yeah.
0: Oh, man.
1: Time to go.
0: Sensible James sucks. Just paint your picture. All right, Graham's up next. He's filling in for pub lunch because big Friday night, couldn't make it in. Nah, he wasn't there. I'm really kidding. I don't know what he's doing. Going to a buffet or something.
1: Probably.
0: All right. Graham's going to play Sonny Federa, Joshua Catterson, and Hunters and Collectors. We'll be back tomorrow for more bants, giveaways, good times.
1: That's what we do.
0: More memories coming back. Chat about those.
1: Oh, no.
0: Work through them together. All right.
1: No, thanks.
0: Till then, look after yourself. Have a good day. Bye.
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